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5: You used to call me on my. 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Yeah.

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0: PTSD, I had anxiety attacks. I didn't know why when I saw her story. Her shoes were in the corner of her laying back. It's one of those stories. Anyways, what really matters is that I shattered my perception to be close to you. So now I know something forever that I'll never do. 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They spell you into a little word. But I'm not that little, I'm not that little, I'm not that little.
1: 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It's that feeling. 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
1: Good day, do namaste. Sabona, bonjour. 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Manine, ba manin. Good morning. 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
1: 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Good night, good morning, good day, good evening, good afternoon to you, wherever you are, whatever you're doing, however you listen, with whomever, on whichever continent, if you're in a crater, crack, crease, crevice or corner of the earth, it is good to have you with us on Malcolm Live here on 98.1 Hot FM on this beautiful Thursday morning. Coming to you live from Homestretch Avenue, NCN's studios. It is the first Thursday in this month of August. It is Thursday, August 6th, 2026. My name is Malcolm Ferreira, in studio with my brother Othniel Cupidor, also known as Selector Madance, and we'll be here, God willing, until around 9 hours. Certainly hope you had a good night's rest and you're ready, re-energized for today's activities and the rest of this working week here. Remember, you have life, you have hope. 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

0: When last have you told that loved one that you love them?
1: You, no other one but you.
0: When last you check in on Granny?
1: Feel so right, so good, so good.
0: Or your

Well, you know, the public consultations, the Model Village Initiative continues today on the east coast of Demerara and more and other villages with His Excellency President Irfan Ali. Let's start with one from the Guyana Chronicle. Government Service Center to bring essential services closer to Region 1. Residents of the Moruka sub-region will soon have easier access to essential public services with the establishment of a government service center in Santa Rosa. President Dr. Mohamed Irfan Ali made the announcement during yesterday's outreach to the region. The president

0: That the facility will transform the existing post office into a one-stop center offering services from agencies including the GRA, the post office, the general register office, while also providing digital identification services, passport renewal, agricultural extension support and banking services through an automated teller machine, ATM. Nice in the interior, the hinterland, to get ATM. Tiders. Place and space for growth. That was one of the things that persons mentioned when I was up in Maruka earlier this year. Mabaruma, sorry, this year, but not having the access to banks, and if the banks would only go out there, you know. And I made a joke. I said if we had Chinese banking, Guyana, all them rich don't get an extension. You understand? These are services that are provided through private enterprises, and it's upon them to seek more business for their businesses. Two new generators to deliver 24-hour power in Maruka. This is a great development, and it's awesome. The government announced a package of infrastructural interventions for Region 1, including two new generators aimed at providing 24-hour electricity to the Maruka sub-region, upgrades to key road links, and expanded river landings to keep pace with growing traffic. Assuring and addressing residents during a cabinet outreach in Santa Rosa, President Irfan Ali said a contract had already been awarded for new generation capacity to ensure the community is not left behind in the wider national transformation. The head of state reaffirmed an election promise to build a road to Cabana, saying works would both open access and unlock new economic activity along the corridor. Creek dredging was spoken about, and long-term maintenance. That is the 99 Turn Creek. When you hear a creek named 99 Turn, what do you think, Hans? What do you think about a creek when you hear it named 99 Turn? It got 99 Turn. That's all it is. Okay, so the president said local contractors up there involved in drainage and irrigation would be engaged on a more stable basis. River transport infrastructure to be overhauled, a new landing on the construction at Charity, and plans to expand the existing facility at Kumaka, which officials say is now inadequate for the volume of boats and goods. Told you, when it's coming to your area, do ensure that you go out there and play your part. Ali says Region 1 paying too much for food, and he blames the transport costs. And he said he's very disappointed. President Dr. Ali says he's very disappointed that government investments in hinterland aviation have not translated into lower transportation costs, warning that expensive freight continues to drive up food prices for families in Region 1. And I think I saw a new list of prices, a new price list for certain areas in the hinterland. Where they charge you according to how heavy you be. Alec, you could fly steady, yes. You understand? Yeah, gone up again. So the president said transportation remains one of the biggest contributors to the high cost of living in the hinterland communities. He revealed that discussions with residents, village leaders, and shop owners consistently pointed to freight costs as the main reason food remains expensive. And he's very disappointed. He says government will now develop a comprehensive plan to address transportation challenges after the Region 1 outreach concludes. Yeah. Being very disappointed in them. So, you know, yesterday there was a big protest that was planned by the opposition, up there. So the GDF Coast Guard turns back a vessel carrying Mohammed and the WIN MPs after captain fails to produce license and documents. Wow. Would you believe it? That is dangerous though. Eh? And if I remember, it was the opposition leader that criticized the maritime safety measures. And as the story says, caught traveling to Region 1 in a vessel without license and without certification. What does that tell you? And then the Santa Rosa Village Council says it did not approve the opposition leader's visit, and it cites scheduling clash and the Amerindian Act. Yeah, you have to get permission from the Tushaus to visit the villages. And if they say they haven't given you, the president is up there having an outreach, they don't want to give you. If that's the reason, scheduling clash for it. The people them want things happen in the community. Then why you come for start a store bonds and they ain't get nothing done properly? Y'all see what happened up there as well. The president end up telling one of the protesters, come inside respectfully, your voice matters. My protesting outside, you know, President Kai inside, and the team look after him with his concerns. I told you yesterday, this is a democratic country. You could protest the president outside and then go inside and you can still deal with it. You could protest the vice president, have a very long day, and still go inside and get looked after. You know something? I want you to check the world and see how many countries you could do though. You understand? How many leaders invite protesters inside to actually have a talk with them? It doesn't happen. It does in Guyana. The president says every citizen has a right to be heard. Yeah, man. Assuring them of greater support, assuring them of a listening government, a government that will work continuously towards the improvement. You understand? outside was fun, you know. We must check out them thing hands. You know exactly what going on in your country. New timber hub to open opportunities for furniture makers. I think this is a great thing. You know, back in the days, furniture makers was on top. And now with the amount of machinery that they got and stuff, you could do lots of real impressive things using our lumber. We got some of the best wood in the, not some of, the best wood in the world. You know what I mean? That you could, you see a good floor, you see a good wall, you see a good cabinet, a counter made out of wood, a good step, then you understand how beautiful it is. A beautiful home made of wood. So, a new cohort of Peace Corps volunteers gearing up to commence this service in communities across Guyana, something that United States Ambassador Nicole Thairiot says will be a life-changing experience. Yes, we do agree. And the ambassador made the remarks during the swearing-in of the 37th group of Peace Corps volunteers, comprising some 28 members, yesterday in Georgetown. So, since the establishment of the Peace Corps program in 1961, some 1,132 volunteers have come to Guyana, creating a legacy that spans generations. Congratulations and thank you for all you've done for us. Welcome to the new batch, and we certainly hope you get to enjoy our country whilst offering us all of your help and support. Tina undergoes a successful procedure for complex heart rhythm disorder at the Georgetown Public Hospital Corporation. Lovely. A 15-year-old student suffering from episodes of dangerously rapid heartbeat and fainting has successfully undergone a specialized cardiac procedure at the Georgetown Public Hospital Corporation, GPHC, following what cardiologist Dr. Suraj Harichand described as one of the most challenging cases of his career. The procedure was performed on Tuesday at the Caribbean Heart Institute Catheterization Laboratory at GPHC and involved the treatment of Wolff-Parkinson-White WPW syndrome, a condition caused by an abnormal electrical connection in the heart. Dr. Harichand, a cardiologist, electrophysiologist, and interventional cardiology fellow in training, said the complexity of the case was linked to the location of the patient's accessory electrical pathway, which was situated in the left posterior region of the heart, as well as the patient's young age. The teenager had reportedly experienced heart rates approaching or exceeding 200 beats per minute. Wow. Accompanied by fainting spells, sudden weakness, and episodes in which she would fall. According to her father, the symptoms occurred as often as 3 times per week and had begun affecting her schoolwork. Well, yes, it would. And the student is expected to sit CXC examinations next year and hopes to pursue a career in marine biology. After her parents provided consent, the patient underwent an electrophysiology study and catheter ablation, a minimally invasive procedure used to identify and treat abnormal electrical pathways, responsible for certain heart rhythm disorders. Dr. Harichand said the procedure was completed successfully, bringing relief to the patient's family who had been waiting the outcome outside the operating theater. Yes, so Dr. Harichand is currently pursuing advanced training in cardiology and electrophysiology under a government scholarship and done doing the work already. Hear that? Yeah, man, this is a push your body. Yeah. We're glad for the young lady and congratulations to the doctors. Diamond Grove set for a new era of development. Are we looking at and Swatchy? What's the Diamond Housing Scheme? The renderings. Nice. These things, look, you see, you're getting them land in them areas that the Model Village Initiative is going to come to. You buy your land for $250, $500, $1.5, whatever. It can triple and quadruple in price immediately. As soon as them areas set up properly, your land value gone up, your house value gone up, property value increase tremendously. You understand me? CARICOM and Guyana ministers advance preparations for CARIFESTA 2027. Wow, Guyana's intensified preparations to host the 16th edition of the Caribbean Festival of Arts, CARIFEST, in 2027, with senior government officials and representatives of the Caribbean community, CARICOM Secretariat, holding discussions on the festival's organizational, regional cultural development and opportunities for the creative industries. Minister of Culture, Youth and Sport, Charles Ramson Jr., and Minister within the Ministry, Stephen Jacobs, on Monday met with CARICOM Secretariat team led by Advisor Social Development Beverly Harry Emmanuel at the Secretariat's headquarters in Turka in Greater Georgetown. Lo, let me tell you something. I was right in this same studio here, Sir Ernst, in 2008 when CARIFESTA came to Guyana. Yo, y'all ain't see nothing. This 19 years ago. Some of you were too young. But when CARIFESTA comes to Guyana, y'all gonna really see the region come to Guyana. You're gonna enjoy it. They got activities every day. They got plays. They got everything about the arts, singing and big concerts. The biggest concert I ever MC. 60,000 at the National Stadium. The whole field plus all the stands full. Y'all ain't see shows like that as yet. Them show didn't come to Guyana. I remember Young Fire perform. Yeah, for Banks DIH show. Hear it telling you? The whole field plus all the stands full. The show was kept on the field at the stadium. Yo, the fire chief came and asked me when Rupee was performing. Came and asked me to tell him to not tell them to jump anymore. Got the gong shaking. Remember that certain drainage system under the stadium and them thing, you understand? Yeah, they literally telling me for jump and jump the place. When Rupee singing, they can tell the people don't jump. You got I had to do it. I said, careful, don't jump so hard or so high. Yeah, but when CARIFESTA comes to Guyana, trust me, you're in for that week-to-week span of fun. I have friends on to today that I met during CARIFESTA. And all the DJs gonna come. The announcers gonna come, TV personality, influencers, content creators, actors, everybody gonna be in Guyana. It's gonna be a wonderful time. 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

0: A Jamaican came for Carifesta 2008. 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And say, is this the Dominican Republic? 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
0: 6:47 seconds and 47 minutes after 6 o'clock. 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

Remember, you can get married in Guyana. Ain't gotta wait 2 weeks no more. At the expense of losing, you know, our beautiful women to the hand of marriage of someone from a distant land, perhaps, or a near but foreign country, I would recommend a Guyanese for everyone. We in short supply, though. A million of us here in Guyana. And you got to take out some who already taken. Let's get into some of the international news quickly. Iran says the Hormuz deal is close, but the U.S. must meet commitments before the strait reopens. Sons of jailed Pakistani leader Imran Khan fear for his health. The sons of the imprisoned former leader of Pakistan, Imran Khan, yes, the former cricketer Imran Khan, say they fear for their father's health, claiming authorities in the South Asian country are preventing them from seeing him. On the third anniversary of their father's arrest, Kasim and Suleiman Khan said they had no updates because his family, doctors and lawyers haven't been allowed to see him for 7 months. Thousands of workers from Khan's Tehreek-e-Insaf party took to the streets in rallies across the country yesterday to demand the release of the former cricket star turned politician and his wife, Bushra Bibi. Khan, who led the country from 2018 until his ouster in a parliamentary no-confidence vote in 2022, has been in prison since his conviction a year later on charges including corruption and revealing state secrets, charges he and his supporters say are a politically motivated response to his opposition to the current government of Prime Minister Shehbaz Sharif. Remember when he was kicked out? Imran Khan had led large rallies, yeah, some big rallies, against Sharif's government, which he accused of orchestrating his downfall in collusion with the military and the United States, a claim denied by both the military and the U.S. Sharif's government responded with a crackdown on Khan's party, arresting its leaders and banning it from contesting the 2024 general election. Yep. Still glad we live in Guyana, where it could cost the government and still run in the next election. Yeah. Flying object hits plane at German airport as drone discovered carrying explosive device. An unidentified flying object hit a cargo plane at the German airport yesterday as the discovery of a drone carrying an explosive device caused disruption and the suspension of flights. An airport staff member discovered the drone in a secure area of the cargo flight operations near the airport's south runway, according to a statement from state police in Saxony. A bomb disposal robot was deployed as part of the investigation and the detonator attached to the drone was removed. A second unidentified flying object collided with a cargo plane after the aircraft aborted its landing due to the runway being closed, police said. The plane sustained minor damage but landed safely at Hanover Airport instead. Leipzig-Halle Airport is one of the top cargo hubs in Europe. It has hosted Ukraine's Antonov Airlines transport aircraft since Russia's invasion of Ukraine in 2022 destroyed their home base. I see some people were saying that Russia bombed Germany. Mexican TikTok influencer shot dead during live stream. Mexican influencer Cesar Gastelum was shot dead on Tuesday while live streaming in front of a fast food restaurant in the northwestern Mexican city of Culiacan, according to local and federal authorities. Gastelum, who had over 600,000 followers on TikTok, was shot after being approached by two helmeted people on a motorcycle, according to footage seen by Reuters. A security official from the state of Sinaloa confirmed Gastelum's death to Reuters and stated that a major security operation was underway. Yeah, I sure if you go down in this story, mention one of them cartel. Some group, as soon as you call the name, that's what it is, do you? In those parts of the world. So CNN says nearly 80% of interceptors for a key missile defense system depleted, sources say. Now, this is supposed to be, this is from America. The U.S. military has exhausted nearly 80% of its interceptors for a key missile defense system. A senior U.S. military commander is warning that the Pentagon's munition stockpile is dangerously low, according to multiple sources familiar with the matter. Stockpiles of key air defense systems have been particularly depleted during the war with Iran. The U.S. military has burned through nearly four-fifths
of its THAAD missile inventory compared to pre-war numbers and roughly half of its Patriot interceptors since the start of the war, according to two sources familiar with the latest inventory report. The disclosure of the low THAAD inventory has not been previously reported. Yeah, imagine that, eh? You trying to say this, by saying this, you know, is what you're saying, right? You're actually telling Iran to keep it going. The U.S. is weak right now. Even if the U.S. born through so much of the interceptors, you understand? Should CNN be reporting it like that? You know, it's like anything to make the country look bad, they jump on board. Reminds me of some people in Guyana. So U.S. officials push back on reports of dangerously low munition supplies. They got certain countries, if they report something like that about the country, you get in charge with treason and all sorts of different things immediately. You understand? Especially if it's not true. The White House and Pentagon have pushed back on a slate of recent reports indicating that supplies of both offensive and defensive weapons have dropped dangerously low after 5 months of war in Iran. Experts have said that low supplies of air defense interceptors, particularly those used in Patriot and Terminal High Altitude Air Defense, THAAD air defense systems, may pose a particular threat to U.S. forces with knock-on effects for allies in the region and beyond. But in a statement provided to Al Jazeera on Tuesday by the White House, President Donald Trump pushed back on claims U.S. faced deficiencies in its current supply, saying, "We have far more munitions than anyone in the world and far more than we need, despite the fact that an unprecedented amount was given away." Let me take out that word. Was given away by Joe Biden and the Biden administration to Ukraine and Europe at no cost, in one of the many of the extremely dumb moves, Trump said. Okay. He was referencing the Patriot interceptor transfers to Ukraine on the former President Joe Biden following Russia's invasion. So, exiled Bangladeshi leaders made a statement vowing to return 2 years after she was ousted and forced to flee to India following a student-led uprising. Former Bangladeshi Prime Minister Sheikh Hasina has made her strongest commitment yet to return, saying she's prepared to face arrest, imprisonment, or even death, but cannot remain away from her supporters. A Russian strike killed six in Ukraine as Moscow intercepts hundreds of drones. You saw the Haida last piece there. Moscow intercepts hundreds of drones were fired at Russia. And then there is a huge smoke plume over Russian city as Ukraine hit two oil refineries in long-range attacks. Some of the local news, definitely not us.

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12: With the news on this time, I'm Kristen Josiah. Good morning. The Guyana Fire Service is advising the public that it is currently experiencing technical difficulties with its emergency telephone system. Persons who are unable to reach the service by dialing 912 are asked to call the emergency number 623-7945 instead. The fire service is reminding the public that this number is to be used for emergencies only. President Dr. Finale has announced that two new generators will be installed in the Maruka sub-district as the government moves to improve electricity reliability for residents. Speaking during Wednesday's outreach in Santa Rosa, the president revealed that contracts for the generators were awarded last week. The government is reviewing contracts for the Port Kaituma Wharf project as part of its response to the MV Barima tragedy. Attorney General Anil Nandalal said legal action will be considered if the review finds evidence of negligence in the project's design, supervision, or execution. The review is part of a broader effort to determine accountability, with the government pledging to take all necessary legal and administrative action based on the findings. Now in the region, Argentina will not take diplomatic action in response to Brazil downgrading diplomatic ties. Foreign Minister Pablo Quirino said on Wednesday during a press conference. Brazil told Argentina its relations will be handled at the shared affairs level, the Argentine government announced on Tuesday. The incident occurred after Argentine President Javier Milei again insulted Brazilian President Luiz Inácio Lula da Silva. And internationally, Donald Trump's administration has paid back $100 billion in Liberation Day tariff refunds to businesses through U.S. customs officials. This represents roughly 60% of all tariff revenue collected by the government under the policy, according to a recent court filing from U.S. Customs and Border Protection. However, a significant chunk of money remains unpaid. And that's the news to the moment.
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10: 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We haven't ramped up the program to what it usually is.

0: 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Well, I missed this in the headlines. I'd like to share with you. Crowded Russian beach descends into chaos after alleged Ukrainian drone incident kills 7, including 4 children. A fireball explosion erupted on a crowded beach at a Russian Black Sea resort town. Yes, and it sent vacationers scrambling for safety after the projectile struck a crowded beach, killing 7 people, including 4 children, and injuring dozens more. And have you seen the video of the drone, the explosive-laden drone, a drone going around behind a vendor that the country says was a vendor? Yeah, and followed him around a vehicle, around another, and then just made a quick dive and detonate. It shows how dangerous and how modern warfare, has changed so much from years gone by. This is small something, probably about less than 2 feet by 2 feet, you understand, and very, very powerful explosives packed onto it. Quite a terrifying sight, and the sound as well, eh? War ain't easy at all, eh? That's why we say peace always, no wars, absolutely no wars. What are your plans for today? Where you're going, where you're doing, why, with who, and when? Remember, it's a great day for you to look after your bank account. Yes, I'm telling you again. I know you must be tired. You probably did it already, and it's like, yes, I understand. You haven't done it, and you're like, hey, you're always telling me to say you're stressing me out. You haven't done it, and you forgot to do it. Oh, yes, thanks for the reminder. You haven't done it, and you plan to do it. A little bit of a motivation. Get your bank account in order. Remember, if you haven't received your $100,000 cash grant, you can go on cashgrant.gov.gy, make your account, log in, and when they ask you for your bank details, if you don't have a bank account, you can choose the option that allows them to send you a check. So get your money. Have you done what I asked you since last year to do? You went to housing yet? You buy the farm? Less than a top up. You buy the farm? You put in for your house lot, you put in for your turnkey. You gotta get your name in the system. You understand? Put in for your young professional. Have you? Or you're just there? You know, some people is just there. You know what I mean? They really want, really care, but I gonna wait till the person I support or the party I support go in power. Could be waiting for a very long time.
1: 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Right now.
0: Right now. Put in your farm. Doesn't matter if you don't support or you didn't vote for the party in power. Put your name in the system and get what you're supposed to get. Don't let people tell you otherwise.
2: You look so happy when I'm up with you. But then you saw me, caught you by surprise.
0: Let me tell you something. You know, they got some people that operate under these rules. Oh, if you only go to housing and sign up for house, you supporting the PPP. That'd be crazy. You got time for go there? And some family members looking at you now like, don't even go and put it for no house slot. Don't put it for them thing there. You understand? Wait. Foolishness. Ask them where they get the land from that they living on. They own them. But I mean, why you own, you own. You understand? The why you keep doing what you got to do. Under them. It's like a man got 10 vehicle and ain't even buying a bicycle for the man who is wash all the vehicle them. When the man can't meet by he early or on time, Ivex, Kadiman, Boss Tech Lang. And he didn't even buy electric bike for get him off for me to work early for wash all the vehicle. Somebody else here say, boss man, hey, what happened? If you do this and that, you could get your own vehicle. No, the man gonna get your own vehicle. Matter of fact, the man gonna get an electric bike for come to work. You understand? And the man with all the car them vex. We going with the electric bike. Them thing don't make no sense. When rain fall, they can still get wet. Gonna meet to work. Meet to you work on time though.

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And if you're not at work, then you're probably my friend. Always late to work.

Let's get into the pixels and see what the traffic situation is. Well, for the parts that we can see. You know, we tried to get you a story or two. We have a few this morning. Public Works Ministry urges drivers to clear the active East Bank Demerara work zones. The Ministry of Public Works has issued an urgent advisory to drivers, vehicle operators, and residents along the East Bank Demerara corridor, demanding that all active work zones remain clear of unattended, disabled, or improperly parked vehicles to avoid safety hazards and construction delays. Okay, then. The officials noted that broken down vehicles, improperly parked equipment, trailers, and stored materials left within construction limits are severely disrupting work schedules and prolonging public inconvenience. You heard it on the news, but the fire service issues an alternative emergency number amid 912 system difficulties. The Guyana Fire Service, they're experiencing technical difficulties with their emergency telephone system and has advised members of the public, if you're unable to reach the service by dialing 912, to use 623-7945, 623-7945. And they're trying to resolve the issue. And this number must only be used for emergency calls. Okay? 623-7945 if 912 is unreachable. The Guyana Police Force and the Georgetown Chamber of Commerce and Industry explore opportunities for collaboration in personnel development and road safety. Congratulations. They had a meeting with Dr. Clifton Hickey, the Commissioner of Police, and other representatives. AK assault rifle magazines found hidden in Sophia Drain. Police are investigating the discovery of an AK-47 assault, an AK assault rifle. Sorry, it doesn't say 47. AK assault rifle with its serial number removed and two magazines concealed inside a bag in a dry drain at Seafield Sophia Greater Georgetown early yesterday morning. According to information released by the Guyana Police Force, ranks acting on intelligence proceeded to an empty plot of land in the area where they conducted a search. During the operation, the ranks discovered a firearm and two AK magazines inside a bag that had been placed in a dry drain. No ammunition was found at the location. And would you believe it? The e-ticket system collects over 280 million Guyana dollars as majority of motorists pay speeding fines. Hear that? Oh, some people say they ain't got money. There's over $1 million, Ants. Over $1 million collected in speeding ticket money. Imagine that. More than $280.4 million has been collected in speeding fines since Guyana's electronic traffic enforcement system was introduced on April 1 last year, with police reporting that most motorists are now complying by paying tickets issued through the Safe Road Intelligent System. Yeah. Traffic Chief Mahendra Singh told Newsroom that the system has issued more than 69,000 electronic speeding tickets since its launch, including over 30,000 this year alone, as authorities continue to expand automated traffic enforcement across the country. According to data provided by the Guyana Police Force, the system has collected $280,492,500 in revenue from paid tickets. $284,925. I'd like to see the former mayor of Georgetown call the figure there. You know, he's a man who's got problem with 500. Despite the large number of tickets issued, Singh said payment levels are not expected to immediately match the total because motorists have the legal right to either pay the fine or challenge the offense. It's mandatory. You have 7 days to pay and you have 14 days to contest. He said the payment rate is now well above 50%, indicating growing compliance with the electronic enforcement system, but not growing compliance with the speed limit. You understand? He says that if fine persons have time to pay a contest, which is why payment might not be 100%, it's way above 50% and it's going quite well. Payment is going well, but speeding is not. You understand? Let me separate the two. Okay. However, for police, Singh stressed that the true success of the program is not measured by the amount of money collected, but by safer roads. Yes, I agree with you. Yes, Mr. Singh. That's it.
That is it. Let's take a look at the actual pixels. We get Grove open this morning for you. And it looks beautiful. The sunshine coming across the housetops there. Partially hitting the other side of the road. And I can see vehicles coming out from Jimbo Bridge. And of course, the line heading to Georgetown has stopped right now. 1, 2, 3, 4, about 5 trucks, cars, SUVs, minibuses. And of course, a minibus. Looky there.

is your making joke by. This is chaos at the little spot there. Let me see if they're going to fix themselves. Yeah, the fielder or the wagon get to go and another get to turn right heading up the east bank. But here comes the minibus. He or she ain't going to give nobody a pass. I go tell you, there goes a motorcyclist cutting and weaving behind the truck in front of the... Oh my gosh. Look, this one trying for turn through by Jimbo Bridge, and then he no space, he or she, you never know these days. And they coming out and the traffic heading to town stop. Somebody stand up like if he's urinating at the bridge. No, he got up on the phone, but how he sprawly legs them. He or she, you never know these days, you understand. But anyhow, that's the situation at Grove Day. The police need to go by Jimbo Bridge right now and sort them out quickly, doing one or two stupidness there, you know what I mean. And sometimes you go on as experienced drivers, you know, not necessarily young people or people who now start driving. We head up on the East Coast at UG Road. A new officer is there. Well, I know, like when you go and walk there, you just get transferred or something. People just complain or something. I can see the cones are out, so I presume the third lane is in effect and the traffic is being diverted back onto the southern carriageway of the Rupert Craig Highway at the UG Road intersection there. Look out for the police officer. His sleeve long or his gloves big? Or he got long arms. One out to the two. Look, hands. Yeah, he has long arms. You know, he can't be gloved along so far. Arms almost meeting his knees. Wow, you should be playing some volleyball or basketball, brother. You understand? But neat as ever, looking sharp, doing a job. And I'm certain if it begins to rain, God forbid, he would still be there directing traffic. Shout out to all the police officers, man. Y'all have a great day. I don't know what's up with Vreedenu, but the DSL Junction shows us that there's a lot of traffic from the Heroes Highway side that is heading east, if you ask me. A two-stunt police officer, yeah, the original officer is back out there in the middle of the road. Third lane is in effect. A wonderful sight at the western there. That's the police in khaki try to cross and get on to the roundabout across the river there, the western end of the Jack Dio Bridge there. And another officer run behind. Hey, police, don't cross the road, sir, partner. How you gonna do that? Like, he hurrying for catch up with the officer and he going there with the fluorescent vest, but you can't do it like that. Put up your hand and stop them. Don't take those chances. We want nothing happen to you. A diamond, still nobody dig the drain. And you know, we ain't got to do, we ain't got to get shovel. And we ain't got to go there. I mean, dig the drain itself and move this water off the side of the road. What do you say? Yeah, you might got to do it this weekend or sometime. Yeah, just pay somebody to do it. You understand? It doesn't look good. Beautiful shot, except that. At the entrance to the old Demerara Harbor Bridge, you see that the third lane, is it in effect? It is at Houston, but I ain't seen it up here. But anyhow, the lane is quite clear and traffic is moving at this time beautifully well. The Mandela roundabout shows us a constant stream of traffic, and the Jaguar roundabout also shows that it's moving. It's not that banked up right now. So we take the images from pixelsgy.com. 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
0: good.
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4: 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August 15th and 16th, the heat moves to East Bank and West Demerara with the epic final at Metamerzerg. August 22nd and 23rd, SC Quibble takes center stage on the lights at the Anna Regina National Stadium. And from September 26th to October 4th, Georgetown and East Coast battle it out for a spot in the finals at Enmore. Then, the grand finals on October 11th, back at the Anna Regina National Stadium. The top four teams clash for a massive cash prize payout of over $10 million. Admission to all venues is absolutely free. 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

0: 18 minutes before 8 o'clock. Right across beautiful Guyana, remember, from the bush bottom to the capital city, Georgetown, we have one time zone in this beautiful country. So it's the same time in Moruka as it is in Mackenzie, as well as Molson Creek, Mabaruma, Matakai, all across the country. From Charity to Quarantine to Aishelton, the same time, not a second different. Yeah, you realize, Ali, the 3,000 square miles are ours as well. We have a visitor in studio. We'll ask him to introduce himself. Good morning, brother. How are you doing?
1: Greetings, greetings, Guyana. I am Zan the Dragon. How are you feeling today? Trust all is well.
0: We got to call the fire services, so you know.
1: Extinguishers on standby.
0: Yeah, we got in the studio. We got one right in the studio.
1: Ready.
0: In case you come with the Dragon Breton, and don't blow no fire over. It's the fireman over. Yes.
1: I'll try.
0: Why such a name? Or how such a name?
1: Well, Zan is close to Zen and is an embodiment of how I approach life. But the dragon aspect, dragons are mystical creatures across every culture on the planet. Yeah, a globally recognized symbol for a voice that wants to recognize the global stage.
0: Awesome. I like that. And what is it that you do?
1: I am a musician, songwriter, poet, dancer. I'm a multi-hyphenate. But today, for all intents and purposes, I am a poet.
0: Okay, poetry.
1: Yeah, I'm here to represent the National Poetry Slam. Here to invite persons to come out this Saturday, August 8th at the Castellani House, 7 p.m. You do not want to miss it.
0: What's happening?
1: Well, the literature event is happening. The name is slipping me right now. But this
0: Saturday, The Literary Festival.
1: Thank you very much. This Saturday, I secure a spot as the one of 15 finalists in the National Poetry Slam. And this Saturday at 7 at the Castellani House, we will be doing our thing, putting those words to the stage, igniting the audience as best as we can, and hopefully leaving a few persons inspired at the end of it all.
0: Nice. How long have you been doing poetry?
1: I've been doing poetry for the last 4 to 5 years now.
0: Okay, what is it that you... What started you out in all of this?
1: Honestly, I just like talking. I just like talking.
0: Like talk.
1: My smile, like, you know, this is my full of chatty. I always like talk. I'm like, how can I turn this into something I like doing even more? So the music and the poetry just happen, you know?
0: I hear you. So the stage is set and ready.
1: The stage is set and ready for the dragon to ignite.
0: What are your chances? Have you heard anyone that you're up against, or you've just been picked and now you're gonna go?
1: I've just been selected. I am familiar with a lot of the other poets in the competition, because outside of the National Poetry Event, there is the monthly poetry slam that I'm also a part of, and a lot of my peers will be taking part, because what can I say, we all love poetry, so naturally we're all there.
0: Nice. I like that. So what is the prizes that you're competing for?
1: I do enjoy pricing, or they got some money or something like that. But listen. The dragon is not doing this for the money. Yeah, it's to spark the minds of the people listening. My piece, was inspired by the recent tragedy. I wasn't going to enter, but I had this piece I wrote last year in light of the Adriana Young incident, and the words just weighed a lot more this time around. It goes like this.
0: You're gonna do your piece.
1: Let me do a snippet.
0: Let me ask you: Are you allowed to? Well, you could promote yourself, I believe.
1: Yeah, man.
0: Go right ahead. Let me take down the music.
1: Look, first things first. Send this one up for the babies who will make it home. Prayers to the families, heart heavy like the stone. waited on philosophers whose hearts are made of chrome, cold to the touch, for metal bodies down to the bone. Fed up see me people falling for their fallacies, straw men tipping scales. Tell me, what the balance be? They challenge we, steady harming we anatomy, and hope we capacity limited to crying tragedy. Well, if you want to hear the rest, you got to come out this Saturday, August 8th, Castellani House, 7 p.m.
0: Nice. Where are you from?
1: I am from the East Coast, hailing from the village of Wrightslust.
0: Wrightslust. I don't think we ever had anybody in the studio from Wrightslust.
1: Yeah, one of a kind.
0: Probably Giselle. Yeah. Yes. All right. So you're born and grew there?
1: No, born and grew in Tongue, the heart of Georgetown, growing up in areas like West of Pennington, South Randville. I know I reside in the East Coast where life is... What can I
0: you,
1: say?
0: You like there?
1: Chill, bro. Calm,
0: quiet.
1: Quiet, nice, cold, breezy.
0: Good neighbors.
1: Lovely neighbors. Mm-hmm. Especially the cow in the street is one of my favorite neighbors. You know, them cow don't ever pass me straight without saying morning.
0: Yes, Dragon. Yes, Nami. So, as much as there is a prize, you're in it too to get yourself out there. What are you planning to do with yourself? You say you sing, right?
1: Yes, I'm a musician.
0: You're going to enter any... Have you ever entered any of the national competitions, the singing competition?
1: My whole thing is not so much about competition. I love to have the competitive platform to showcase myself, but it's not necessarily about going up against others. For me, you can always find me on stages. I have a music production with the Sleaze group coming up at Gorilla Bar September 5th.
0: That's where?
1: At Gorilla Bar, Charlotte Street next door, two doors down from Jylin.
0: Oh, cool.
1: Yeah, locals know. The locals know. It's going to be a vibe. We'll be featuring the likes of myself, Xander Dragon, Nick V, Kobe Fuego, Son, Ryan McDavid. Look, you don't want to miss it, man. The Guyanese music scene is making its cup up and up.
0: Yeah, that's why I asked if you ever thought about going in the competition. You say it's not about a competition. You're already, because you don't even know what the prize is for this one.
1: That see though.
0: I understand, but it would give you a push, you know.
1: Definitely.
0: We haven't, look, I tell them. You go in a competition and you, after you don't sing your song, you're going to jump on an instrument or two. You know this one?
2: this extra place.
1: You putting me on game right now.
2: Yo, Dragon.
1: I'm going to pick up this guitar. What
2: do you mean?
1: Bubbling?
2: Yes. You could come out starting your performance.
1: Just come out with the guitar. Yeah.
0: Put a signature piece in the song using the guitar. So you gonna strum down, you gonna lick down, come out, you understand?
1: Yeah, right? So when you ask me performance change up with this guitar, just know it's Malcolm Ferrero. I understand. Yeah.
0: All the best, brother.
1: Yeah, man. Many thanks. Thanks for having me.
0: We give you an open invitation whenever you have your stuff going. You can contact us and pass through on the program as we support Guyanese 1,000%.
1: Definitely. Respect.
0: All the best. And I'm supposed to be there as well. It begins today, the Guyana Prize Literary Festival 2026, hosted by the Ministry of Culture, Youth and Sport. Xander Dragon in studio here with us. You get a outfit like Don Ting, and you know you probably gotta get some fire breathers, or if you could do that, you know what I mean?
1: To end your performance.
0: You just do like always. Got
1: don't know despair and a puff of smoke.
0: Oh, now you're talking.
1: A pair of the fire, and they spraying a puff of smoke. They want to know what's going on. Ashes, man, ashes.
2: The Dragon, Xander Dragon. You're making joke.
0: Yes, brother. Respect, eh? Yeah, how man. Can persons find you on social media?
1: You can find me using the handle Xander Dragon. That's Z-A-N.
0: I was about to ask you to spell it.
1: Yeah, Z-A-N. I can spell it. It is I-T, right?
0: No. One of the first ones.
1: Well, yeah, you can find me on social medias, Xander Dragon, Z-A-N-T-H-E-D-R-A-G-O-N, Xander Dragon. That's on TikTok, Instagram. Find me, find the content, support the thing. It's going to be a beautiful journey, guys.
0: Yes, man. Thanks for passing through. All the best, brother.
1: Blessings. Take care, Guyano.

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No speeding, remember? The police force done get 280 million from speeding. Over $1 million US dollars. People paying speeding ticket violations.

0: Hey, folks, thanks for your patience. We'll be taking off very shortly. Should be wheels up in about 40 minutes. And due to a bumpy ride, snacks and beverage service has been suspended. AC has given us some trouble. Sorry, folks. And Wi-Fi is out. And so is the entertainment. Yeah, sorry about the smell, folks. We are aware.
1: I know.
0: Just one more quick note. We are going to have to deplane.
2: Come on!
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7: The government of Guyana invites you to public consultations on model villages with His Excellency Dr. Irfan Ali. Come out on Monday, August 10 at the Good Hope Primary School at 10 a.m., St. John's Primary School at 11:30 a.m., Charity Secondary School at 2 p.m., and Anna Regina Secondary School at 4 p.m. Bring a family member, neighbor or friend, and let's engage His Excellency Dr. Irfan Ali on building model villages.
8: Hi there, I'm Woman Carver Elgin, stationed at traffic headquarters in Blairy. According to Section 76.1 of the Motor Vehicles and Road Traffic Act, Chapter 5102, the rules of the road are: all vehicles must keep to the left or near side of the road. While driving a vehicle, when meeting another vehicle traveling in the opposite direction, you must keep well to the left or near side of the road. When being overtaken, you must keep to the left or near side of the road. 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
1: With the news on this time, I'm Kristen Josiah. Good morning. The Ghana Fire Service is advising the public that it is currently experiencing technical difficulties with its emergency telephone system. Persons who are unable to reach the service by dialing 912 are asked to call the emergency number 623-7945 instead. The Fire Service is reminding the public that this number is to be used for emergencies only. President Dr. Fanali has announced that two new generators will be installed in the Maruka sub-district as the government moves to improve electricity reliability for residents. Speaking during Wednesday's outreach in Santa Rosa, the president revealed that contracts for the generators were awarded last week. The government is reviewing contracts for the Port Kaituma Wharf project as part of its response to the MV Barima tragedy. Attorney General Anil Nandalal said legal action will be considered if the review finds evidence of negligence in the project's design, supervision, or execution. The review is part of a broader effort to determine accountability, with the government pledging to take all necessary legal and administrative action based on the findings. Now in the region, Argentina will not take diplomatic action in response to Brazil downgrading diplomatic ties. Foreign Minister Pablo Kirno said on Wednesday during a press conference. Brazil told Argentina its relations will be handled at the shared affairs level, the Argentine government announced on Tuesday. The incident occurred after Argentine President Javier Milei again insulted Brazilian President Luiz Inácio Lula da Silva. And internationally, Donald Trump's administration has paid back $100 billion in Liberation Day tariff refunds to businesses through U.S. customs officials. This represents roughly 60% of all tariff revenue collected by the government under the policy, according to a recent court filing from U.S. Customs and Border Protection. However, a significant chunk of money remains unpaid. And that's the news to the moment.
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0: we trying to get Leon on the line, but you know, when you don't pay people for the things they do sometimes.
1: They do their own thing.
0: They do their own thing. You understand, man? You don't know. 8:04, 4 seconds and 6 minutes after 8 o'clock. We got Maran Swain, brother.
1: Morning. Are you all right? Well, not so well because, you know, West Indies lost yesterday. But, you know,
0: nevertheless. We think about the game.
1: Well, I can't believe West Indies actually came out just to make 14 runs.
0: Exactly.
1: You know, they should have
0: just stay in and just come out and bowl.
1: Yeah.
0: So in West Indies second innings, what did we get there? Let me see. We really get nothing. The vice captain left not out on two, that's Warwick, and Brandon King is hurt. So he couldn't bat. He's hurt. You understand? 4 for Sajid Khan and 4 for Ali Usman. Bowling for Pakistan, and then in reply, Pakistan finish on 77 for 2 with 24 each from Abdullah Shafiq and Baba Azam, the captain. 24 not out each. Bowling for the West Indies, Shamar Joseph took 1 and Jaden Seals took 1 wicket as well. I think it was a big letdown after the win the first game.
1: Yeah, true.
0: No, we should have done much better.
1: Especially in the second innings.
0: Yeah, we could have done so much better. We check a look at the under 20 world championship that is happening. You know, Guyana's Hinkson failed to meet the final of the female 100 meters. She did give good account of herself, well out of her personal best though.
1: Oh,
0: you understand? So she didn't touch top speed there, I believe. But the greatest disappointment of mine was us being unable, you understand, to field a 4x400 mixed relay team, brother. I watched the winning times, bro. We would have been in play for a medal. You understand?
1: Well,
0: our under 20 is 3:20. That's our fastest time. And just about that is what won the mix a little faster than that won the mix relay. You understand? So I don't know. Maybe we don't have enough female runners to get us there.
1: Could be.
0: Because we got Tiana Springer there and we got Malachi Austin there, but you know how sad I am that we didn't get to do this here. But hey, this year we break the record for Carrie Festa again. We have the South American on the 20 record. That's but great. We just didn't get the chance to go and do it. You understand? Yeah.
1: Better luck next time.
0: But we not gonna got Malachi and them. We're running them time next time.
1: Oh yeah, because it's under 20.
0: Yes, oh, you understand what kind of next 2 years.
1: True.
0: You understand? The young runner Olivia did well in the 800 meters. Only 15 years old. She has 2 more of those to go. So give a good account of herself. Let me see the results here. So, all right. USA got first in the on the 24x4 mixed relay. In what? 3:15, a new championship record. And the Czechia came second, Australia came third, Jamaica came fourth, Great Britain and Northern Ireland came fifth. South Africa sixth, Spain, Colombia and Poland occupying the other positions. 3:20 is at 50, but I believe we could have dipped on the 3:18 this time because our athletes have gotten faster. You understand? We were going to be in line for a medal. I honestly believe so. You understand? But
1: probably,
0: sadly,
1: probably they got nervous. You know?
0: Sadly, we didn't get to. No, we didn't get to field a team. That's the problem.
1: Oh.
0: We didn't field a team. If we had fielded a team, I'm certain we would have gotten a medal. But that's how it goes sometimes. You understand?
1: Yeah. It is what it is.
0: So the CPL will honor Sir Garfield Sobers with a minute's applause across the tournament, which I think is a good thing. The Republic Bank Caribbean Premier League will pay tribute to Sir Garfield Sobers, widely regarded as the greatest all-rounder the game has ever produced, with a minute's applause ahead of the first match at each tournament location this season. The gesture will be observed once in every host territory as CPL travels across the Caribbean, ensuring fans in each country the tournament visits have the opportunity to honor Sir Garfield's life and legacy.
2: Mm-hmm.
0: Yeah, that's man. Great. You understand? I think that's a great tribute.
1: Yeah.
0: Mm-hmm. Indian badminton coach on a 6-month stint with the Guyana Badminton Association. That's great. India plays extremely good badminton. You understand? So what else can we tell you? Well, we told you yesterday about athletes going missing at the Commonwealth game over there. That is probably expected. National women's under 19 team ready for the regional test in Antigua. Yes.
1: Okay.
0: They're departing for the female under 19 tournament, the regional tournament. And we expect everything to go well. Hickerson shines with Flushing semifinal run ahead of Songa Academy Challenge. Zion Hickerson mounted a spirited campaign at the USTAL 7 August Championship in Flushing, New York, surging to the semifinal. Congratulations, Guyana Horse Racing mourns the loss of respected trainer and farrier Carlton Pluck. What else can we tell you? At the CAC Games, Khalil and Fongafat reach women's double squash final as the mixed doubles pair take the bronze. Congratulations as we move forward. Yes, and you said you've been to Cari Festo when Cari Festo was here.
1: Yeah, 2008.
0: You was a youth man then though.
1: Yeah, see,
0: I know you age, and this 18 years ago. How you went out there? You parents didn't know you went out there. You're a teenager, bro. What you been doing in the show?
1: I'm into music, into entertainment.
0: Me not ask you, do I ask you what you're doing in the show?
1: I went to have a nice time.
0: As a youth man, you get away?
1: No.
0: They allow you to go?
1: I was in my big brother.
0: Yeah. Abram Zool Secondary was crowned Zone 1 champions of the 2026 Bihari Secondary School Zone, the 19 T20 tournament after completing a dominant 131 run win over Charity Secondary at the new Anna Regina Stadium on Tuesday. Opener Ravid Fredericks produced a match-winning innings of 92 before Abram Zool's bowlers dismissed Charity for just 31 in 10 overs. In 10 overs. Don't say nothing. Don't talk too hard. I understand. But congratulations to the winning team. What else can we see? Drone show spectacular to light up Arnas Vale as Republic Bank CPL touches down in St. Vincent. You understand? Oh. Yeah. The Republic Bank CPL has confirmed the drone show will take place before the start of the fixtures on the 7th and the 9th August at Arnas Vale playing field this month, adding a new spectacle to St. Vincent and the Grenadines' first taste of CPL cricket. The drone display will take place before the start of the two Arnas Vale fixtures, the CPL 2026 season opener tomorrow, Friday, August 7th, between Jamaica Kingsmen and Antigua and Barbuda Falcons, and the Sunday, 9th August clash between Antigua and Barbuda Falcons and the St. Lucia Kings, marking the first time Arnas Vale has hosted CPL matches. Both fixtures will now start at 7:15 p.m. local time. Congratulations. I like the, you understand. We may be taking it easy when it comes to Guyana because you know the situation here in our country.
1: Yeah.
0: We may not be going all out this year, but on the field, yes. You understand.
1: But the players have to go all out.
0: Players got to go all out. Yeah, so the thing that's about it, you know, for the sport this morning is, well, we got to catch a CPL game though once.
1: Yeah, glad to catch you, Guyana.
0: And Trinidad.
1: Yeah.
0: Tomorrow the box office opens.
1: Yes, I think we should go down there after work.
0: And get we ticket early and done.
1: Yeah.
0: Guyana and Trinidad game. This is the game we want. We got to buy ticket for Leanne and Amanda too.
1: Yeah.
0: We got to get them in a line so we can there.
1: We can be, sitting next to each other.
0: Yeah. You understand how it goes. Anyhow, thanks.
1: Yeah.
0: Yeah. So we look forward to all the events that will be happening in our country in the near future. For all your fresh roses, visit Nisha's Flowerland. 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
0: Did I say 6 hours 15 or 8 hours 15? 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
0: 8 hours 19.

Well, I'm telling you, this afternoon, it's the 400 meters men and women in the under 20 World Athletics Championships that is being held in the U.S. Guyanese Tiana Springer runs in the female, and she is what, just about the second, she has the second fastest time in the entire field of all those who've qualified for this year's under 20, 400 female. And Malachi Austin runs in the men 400, and he has the second fastest, his personal best is the second fastest time. So we should be in play for medals, and definitely we're in play for the gold medal.

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8: The Government of Guyana invites you to public consultations on model villages with His Excellency President Dr. Irfan Ali. Come out on Friday, August 7 at Lachman Singh Primary School at 11 a.m., Bath Primary School at 11:30 a.m., and Emmanuel Congregational Hall at 2:30 p.m. Bring a family member, neighbor, or friend, and let's engage His Excellency Dr. Irfan Ali on building model villages.
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We're getting ready to wrap up the show this morning. Remember, from 9 a.m., literary workshops on the mastery of fiction, drama, poetry, and nonfiction at Castellani House, the Guyana Prize Literary Festival 2026. You understand? So, today also from 5 p.m., Old Wives and Tall Tales, storytelling festival featuring Guyanese folklorists at Castellani House. Yeah, from 5 p.m., you could go and listen to nice stories.

Just about wrap up. Pardon. Wrap up time for us here on Malcolm Lab. And let's get a song before we wrap up. Load up. On behalf of Select My Dance, my name is Malcolm Ferreira. In a Rastaman party. Do remember to look out for those who may, pardon, in a Rastaman party. Who may not be looking out for you and spread the love around. Do be careful out there. Until tomorrow, so long.

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1: The government of Guyana invites you to public consultations on model villages with His Excellency President Dr. Irfan Ali. Come out on Saturday, August 8th at Port Moran Secondary School at 10 a.m., Rose Hall Secondary School at 11:30 a.m., Line Path Secondary School at 2 p.m., and Burbies High School at 6:30 p.m. Bring a family member, neighbor, or friend, and let's engage His Excellency Dr. Irfan Ali on building model villages.
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0: By the savior, welcome.
1: Welcome, welcome.
0: I and I start recruit.
1: To mid-morning delight.
0: Army,
1: it's Thursday.
0: Comes the danger. Welcome the savior. Welcome the Rasta youths. You're not for axes.
1: So we're gonna be taking you down.

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We have lots of great music and also great programming for you today. From creation, he writing a job plan, but chronics can't do it alone. Coming up at 9:30.

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0: At 10:30.
1: I'm on a start recruit. Soldiers, fizzle, I see your army. Here comes.
0: And then coming up at 11 hours.
1: Welcome the savior, welcome.
0: Tarolyn Harris and her crew. With Real Talk.
1: Issuing a warning, boy. Waving the banner red.
0: Yes, that's all you can expect today. 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
5: 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August 15th and 16th, the Heat moves to East Bank and West Demerara with the epic final at Metamerzerg. August 22nd and 23rd, SC Quibble takes center stage on the lights at the Anna Regina National Stadium. And from September 26th to October 4th, Georgetown and East Coast battle it out for a spot in the finals at Enmore. Then, the grand finals on October 11th back at the Anna Regina National Stadium. The top four teams clash for a massive cash prize payout of over $10 million. Admission to all venues is absolutely free. The blast is backed by the Guyana Lottery Company, the Ministry of Culture, Youth and Sport, KFC Guyana, Office of the President, Star Rentals, Bangs DIH, Avinash Contracting, SMK Imports, Impressions, INS Trading, Regal Supercenter, the Ministry of Housing, Scoop Ride, ENET Trophy Stall, and 94.1 Boom FM. 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

you guys know what time it is. It's time for Quiz Catch. Right here on 98.1 Hot FM. 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Ashanti with Foolish. 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And Chronix with Likes. Yes, you have 6 songs to choose from today. Remember that number to call is 227-1899. 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

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What is the tallest species of grass in the world? What is the tallest species of grass in the world? Remember that number to call us, 227-1899. 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

0: What is the tallest grass in the world? What is the tallest species of grass in the world? Good morning, Lamar. And he said the answer is tall grass. What is the tallest species of grass in the world? Jean Bentick is in. Good morning, my dear. And she also said good morning to everyone. Thankful Thursday. Yes, indeed, it's a thankful Thursday. What are you thankful for? We have a caller on the line. Caller, good morning.
1: Good morning.
0: Good morning.
1: Is it Bamboo?
0: That's correct. And what's your name?
1: Brian Lovia.
0: And what's your song choice for today? We have Harry Styles with Adore You, Miguel with Adorn, Ashanti with Foolish, Cindy Looper with Girls Wanna Have Fun.
1: Pick anyone, man.
0: Okay, thank you so much for coming through.
1: Thank you.
0: Bye.
1: Bye.
0: Yes, everybody, the answer is bamboo. It's the tallest species of grass in the world. Good morning, Angela. Good morning.

Okay, our second question for today. What is the largest island in the Caribbean? What is the largest island in the Caribbean? Remember that number to call is 227-1899. Or you can send us a WhatsApp message with that answer at 624-4805.

Michael's in. Good morning. And he said the answer is Colombia. No, it isn't. But thank you so much for trying. Jean Benthic is also in. And she said Cuba. Yes, yes, yes. That's the correct answer. The largest island in the Caribbean. What's your song for today? We have Harry Styles with Adore You, followed by Miguel with Adorn, Ashanti with Foolish, Cindy Lauper with Girls Wanna Have Fun, Mary J. Blige with Everything, and Chronix with Likes.

Okay, guys. Our third question for today. Which country is known as the Land of a Thousand Lakes? Which country is known as the Land of a Thousand Lakes? Remember that number to call is 227-1899. Or you can send us a message with your answer at 624-4805.

was in and he said Finland. Yes, yes, yes, that's correct. Which country is known as the land of a thousand lakes? And that would be Finland. What's your song choice for today? We have on the board Harry Styles with Adore You, Miguel with Adorn, Ashanti with Foolish, Mary J. Blige with Everything, and Chronix with Likes.

Okay, our food question for today. What is the world's largest coral reef system? 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

0: we have a call on the line. Caller, good morning.
1: Good morning.
0: Good morning.
1: The answer is the Great Barrier Reef.
0: That is correct. And what's your name?
1: Carla Love.
0: Okay. And what's your song choice for today? We have Miguel with Adorn, Ashanti with Foolish, Mary J. Blige with Everything, and Chronics with Likes.
1: Chronic.
0: All right. Thank you so much for coming through, Miss Lunk.
1: Thank you. Bye.
0: Yes, Miss Lunk came through with the answer. What is the world's largest coral reef system? And that would be the Great Barrier Reef. All right. Our fifth question for today. What is the only number that is spelled with its letters in alphabetical order? What is the only number that is spelled with its letters in alphabetical order? That number to call is 227-1899. Or you can send us a WhatsApp message on 624-4805. What is the only number that is spelled with its letters in alphabetical order?

morning to Becky with the good hair. She's him and she said, pleasant good morning. Is it Forte? Yes, it is. The answer is Forte. And we have three songs remaining on the board. We have Miguel with Adorn, Ashanti with Foolish, and Mary J. Blige with Everything. Let me know what your choice today is.

Okay, let's get into our riddles. What has words but never speaks? What has words but never speaks? That number to call is 227-1899. Or you can send your answer via WhatsApp at 624-4805. What has words but never speaks?

0: We have a caller on the line. Caller, good morning. Ooh, we lost that caller. We have a call on the line. Caller, good morning. Good morning.
1: Hi, good morning.
0: Good morning.
1: Is that answer the dictionary?
0: No, that's not the answer we're looking for, but you're close enough. Try again.
1: Okay.
0: Thank you for calling.

Lamar's in, and he said the Bible. Angela, good morning. Well, you guys are pretty close. The answer was book. That's the answer I'm looking for. Okay, Angela, what's your choice for today? We have Nigel with Adorn and Ashanti with Foolish. Okay, let's do your final riddle for today. What can you hold in your right hand, but never in your left? What can you hold in your right hand, but never in your left?

Good morning, Ray Boy. And he said the answer is left hand. Yes, that's correct. What's your choice for today? We have remaining Miguel with Adore and Ashanti with Foolish.

All right, let's do a bonus question today. A bonus riddle, that is. Which word in the dictionary is spelled incorrectly? Which word in the dictionary is spelled incorrectly?

Well, Yadeli's in. Good morning. And he gave two answers. He said incorrectly or wrong. And that's correct. Thank you so much for coming through. And yes, that was your final quiz catch riddle for today.

All right, let's get to those selections for today. Thank you guys for joining me right here on 98.1 for Quiz Catch on a Thursday.

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Trust that you guys enjoyed all your selections for today. And remember to join me again at 9:30 for another quiz catch tomorrow.

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0: Government of Guyana invites you to public consultations on model villages with His Excellency President Dr. Irfan Ali. Come out on Saturday, August 8th at Port Moran Secondary School at 10 a.m., Rose Hall Secondary School at 11:30 a.m., Line Path Secondary School at 2 p.m., and Burbies High School at 6:30 p.m. Bring a family member, neighbor, or friend, and let's engage His Excellency Dr. Irfan Ali on building model villages.
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0: Well, the time is 10 hours 34. You right here on 98.1 Hot FM. Hope you guys are having a fabulous, fabulous Thursday. It's a thankful one. What are you thankful for? A big shout out to all the folks down in Monrepo. Hope you guys are having a wonderful Thursday. All the folks down in Liliendahl and more. Burbies, how are you feeling this Thursday morning? Hope you guys are having a wonderful time. Well, we do have something special to share with you today. If you're looking to shift from hustle to succeeding, we have a special guest on the line. And today we will be joined by Guyanese author, leadership coach, and corporate trainer, Kamala Devi Sharma, founder of Revive. And she is a coach and author of Shifting from Hustle, How to Succeed Without Sacrificing Yourself. And this is a book, you guys, all right? So this book was released just 3 months ago, and it has already reached more than 175 readers across Guyana. Yes, you heard right. More than 175 readers across Guyana. And it was also recently accepted in the permanent collection of the National Library of Guyana. And so we are going to be talking with Kamala Devi, and she will be telling us more about her book and how we can really shift from hustling to succeeding. So good morning. A special good morning to you, Miss Sharma. How are you this morning?
3: I am good, sir. Thank you so much for having me.
0: Yes, we are so happy to have you here, and I can't wait for you to share on how we can shift, hear more about it. Of course, if you need more information, we should definitely go to purchase the book. But for listeners who may not know who you are, tell us a little about yourself and the work that you do.
3: All right. So, I'm a corporate trainer and development. And I tell you a wide range of things like emotions, customer service, team building, happiness, anything that really helps your team perform without burning up. A lot of this draws on psychology, which is my degree, and understand the way that under pressure. So I spent years in both departments.
0: Hi, Ms. Sharma.
3: All my books.
0: Ms. Sharma. So I'll have to give you a call back. We're hearing some glitches. I'm not hearing you clearly. So let me give you a call again, and we'll connect from there, all right?
3: All right.

0: All right, we do apologize for that, but we're back with Miss Sharma on the line again. So she'll be telling us about herself, and we'll be getting into more of this book called Shifting from Hustle, How to Succeed Without Sacrificing Yourself. Miss Sharma, go right ahead and tell us about yourself again.
1: Thank you, Kiran. Most people identify me as Sharma, and I'm a corporate trainer and leadership development coach. So my work covers a fairly wide range of topics like leadership, emotional intelligence, conflict resolution, customer service, team building, workplace happiness, an area that really helps leaders and their teams to perform at their best without burning out. It draws a lot of social psychology, which is like understanding why people behave the way that they do under pressure and in teams. And I spent years working with people in both the public and private sector, which is how my book Shifting from Hustle took shape.
0: All right. Well, glad to hear, and congratulations, and keep up the good work that you are doing. But we do hear the phrase hustle all the time. What does shifting from hustle actually mean for you?
1: Absolutely. And you know, that's actually part of the problem. When we hear hustle, we often think about determination. We think about ambition, hard work, and resilience. And there's really nothing wrong with those things. The problem begins when we start believing that suffering is evidence that we are succeeding. So we're working longer, we're constantly available, we're putting our health on hold, we're postponing our relationships, we're not resting enough because there's something else to do. And we kind of call that commitment. So shifting from hustle is really about questioning that relationship with success. And I'm not telling people to work hard or wait until life to give you the things that you desire. I'm really asking them to stop assuming that sacrificing your health, your relationships, your peace, or your sense of self is the price of achievement. Because success requires you to destroy the parts of yourself, Kiran, is a very expensive version of success.
0: Yes, yes, indeed. Was that what inspired you to write the book, Shifting from Hustle, How to Succeed Without Sacrificing Yourself?
1: Yes, it did. Actually, it came from two places.
0: Okay.
1: Firstly, years of watching this pattern in people that I worked with and in my own life too.
0: Yeah, yeah. Well, the book has been out for a while now, over 3 months. What has the journey been like so far?
1: So it has been a really meaningful 3 months. It was published on Amazon on April 29th. And since then, it has traveled much further than I could have imagined, even when I was writing it. So as you said earlier, there are more than 175 copies out there in Ghana that has reached readers. And those readers are like ministers, senior public officials, psychologists, business leaders, entrepreneurs. We have working parents, educators, so many, you know, book lovers all together. And it's also available online, like on Amazon.
0: Okay.
1: I've had the opportunity to get it into some bookstores and retailers in both. Well, it's the Marlborough recent Escobar 3.
0: Yes, yes.
1: Yeah, and recently, as you know, that it was in the National Library of Experiment Collection.
0: Yes. And what has been the response like from Guyanese readers? What are they telling you about the book? What are some of those, you know, uplifting messages that you would have received?
1: So far, the book has generated a lot of very positive and encouraging feedback. You know, many people are saying that it is relatable. And it makes them think without judging themselves or getting angry for being where they are in their life. On Amazon, the book has captured some 5-star reader reviews as well. And some people immediately connect with the idea that, you know, being constantly busy and feeling like they have to keep pushing is all there is to success in their life. Others connect to, like, the relationship side of it. And, you know, people have been telling me that they take the concepts and they have been reflecting on their own lives. So it has been at work, and I'm really grateful for that, because when I was writing it, that was the intention. I didn't want it to be something that people read and put down. I wanted to know that it was going to make an impact in their life, and, you know, they're going to take away something from it and apply it to their own life.
0: Yeah, yeah, definitely. That's what we always want, you know, for people to remember the work that we would have done. And like you mentioned earlier, your book was recently accepted into the National Library of Guyana's permanent collection. What did that milestone mean for you?
1: That was significant for me because I mean, when you think of generations to come and knowing that this book is on the shelves for people to, you know, reflect upon and they can use at any point in time, it makes it more accessible to those who cannot purchase a copy, but it also focuses on, for me, on like the generational impact, because you can go years from now and you can find it on the shelf. And here in Guyana, we're going through a lot of changes. You know, our minister, Kiyomo, he was talking a lot about burnout and mental health, and looking at how we can improve our workplace systems and culture so that we have less workplace issues and fatalities when it comes to our physical and mental health. So this book really is positioned to contribute to that conversation, and I would really like it to grow in that context here in Guyana as well.
0: Yeah, indeed. And well, we need to ask you, what's next for Kamala Devi Sharma? I know you would have written this book, but what are your plans for the next year or two? And where can people get this book?
1: Okay. So what's next really feels like a natural continuation of what's happening. So I'm working on scaling the corporate training side of my business to have a greater impact on the lives of Guyanese, both in public and private. Because hustle for me isn't only an individual issue, it's also an organizational issue, you know, because organizations create the culture where constant availability, overwork, and self-sacrifice become normalized. So a lot of my focus right now is on like sustainable performance, leadership, emotional intelligence, and the future of work at the organizational level. So if there are any leaders or managers out there who's listening, who feel a session or two would benefit their staff, I would be really happy to connect and look at how I can serve. My proposals are actually out there at several ministries right now too. And you know, I'd welcome the chance to meet with appropriate personnel to support public sector staff better. In the meantime, I'm also looking for shipping for hustle to reach more people. Mm-hmm. And the persons can grab a copy at Future Care Pharmacy that's on Jam Street, the CPL building. We have the Book Barn, that's Master Stores Mega, University of Success Bookstore, Giffland Mall. We have the Cards Plus Greeting Cards at City Mall, Reader's Nook Bookstore in West Coast Barbies, Purple Bubble in Heronary at the SC Preble, and you can contact me directly, 629-7142, for signed copies or bulk orders for leaders in your organization.
0: All right. Well, thank you so much, Ms. Sharma, for stopping by and for giving us some details on how we can shift from hustle, how to succeed without sacrificing yourself, and ensure that if you're listening that you go and grab a copy of this book today, Ms. Sharma. So happy that you came through today, and congratulations on your release, and continue doing the great work that you have been doing.
1: Thank you, Kieran. Thank you so much.
0: All right, take care.
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1: The government of Guyana invites you to public consultations on model villages with His Excellency President Dr. Irfan Ali. 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

0: What's up, everybody? Welcome down to Real Talk for today, Thursday, August 6, 2026. Welcome to all of our friends over on 100.1 Vibes FM. We're so glad you could join us. I'm Tara Lynn Harris, and I've got two special people in today. I've got Kieran Moria and Onika Langhorn Eno. How are you both doing? Good morning.
1: Hello, hello, hello. Good morning. Hope you guys are having a wonderful, wonderful Thursday. It's a thankful Thursday, and it's a day that we should be thankful for all the little things.
0: Mm-hmm,
1: and
0: I like
1: yesterday
0: that.
1: I was talking on radio about, you know, living in the moment, because there was a time when you would have prayed for this exact moment, exact time, this, if it's a job or, you know, having something that you did not own. So it is good for us to live in the moment and also remember where we came from. Sometimes we see people with things and we're like, oh, I want this or I want that. But there was a time when you didn't have a car. You prayed for it. You got it. But now you want an SUV. So you need to be content with what you do have. So I really do appreciate us being thankful. I feel like gratitude is a must. It's always a must to be grateful for the little things that you have and just recognizing what you do have today.
0: Mm-hmm.
1: So that's how I'm feeling today. Very grateful.
0: That's a really great way to come into our program today. And I love that because, Onika, we'll let you say hi. But I love that because every time I hear that phrase, I just think of, I am living in answered prayers.
1: Yeah.
0: And sometimes we don't take the time to recognize that, you know?
1: Yeah.
0: So I feel like that's always a timely reminder. And yeah, thankful Thursday. How are you, Onika?
2: I am feeling extraordinary today.
0: Oh, wonderful.
2: And also blessed
0: to
2: be joining you wonderful people here again on Real Talk.
0: Yeah.
1: Extraordinary.
0: Love Onika. To have you both in. Yeah, I love that. You're feeling extraordinary.
2: Yeah, extraordinary, yeah.
0: All right, y'all ready to jump into the topic?
2: Yes.
0: All right. Is it okay to laugh and enjoy yourself while you're still grieving? That's what we're talking about today. We are live on Facebook at NCN Guyana. You can give us a call. That number is 227-1899. And you can reach us on WhatsApp. That number is 624-4805. Is it okay to laugh and enjoy yourself while you're still grieving? What are your thoughts?
1: I think everybody's doing that currently.
0: Hmm.
1: Well, not laughing. Mm-hmm. It might not be you just opening your mouths and just laughing.
0: Yeah.
1: But, you know, trying to find little ways of being happy or making yourself feel warm.
0: Yeah.
1: I do believe that a lot of us walk around with masks. And so if we could have seen what's behind those masks, you would have gotten to see what really is transpiring in people's lives. Because people walk around and you look at them and you might be saying, oh, this person is laughing all the time.
0: Mm-hmm.
1: This person is always smiling. She must have it all figured out, or he must have it all figured out. And it's never the case, because you look at somebody and just because they're smiling or laughing, they might be going through 100 different things and you don't have a clue. That's why you have people, you know, making rash decisions, people hurting themselves and so on. And you wonder, how come this person did this? And this person used to always be happy, always, you know, cheering you up. That's why we say check up on your strong friends.
0: Oh, yeah, sure.
1: Because you never know what somebody is going through behind the scenes. You might look at a person and say, oh, this person is happy. Let me make a joke, or I could call this person. You're always depending on this person to bring you some cheer or joy, and you never exactly know. So I usually say that a lot of us are living this life of pretense because it's the oxymoron of it all. Like, you're living with two opposites coexisting. So it's happiness and sadness in the same house. And by house, I mean the same body, the same being.
0: Yeah.
1: Because you are happy in this area, but you're also sad in this area. That's why I started out by saying you should be grateful for what you do have now and be content, because you might be happy. Yes, I have a house, I have a car, I have life. I have good health. But because you have it, you aren't necessarily being grateful for it because it's there. there are other persons without it. Like, are the hospitals right now, in a hospital bed, they can't walk, they can't move.
0: Yeah.
1: But you having health, you're like, you know, I get all these things, I want something else. You want something else because you have all of these things there. So we can indeed have both, or have both coexisting, and it's okay, because I think we're already living that life.
0: I think it's okay. I think it's okay for, and that very often is how we exist. Some things might be very exciting, some things might not be as fun. And it's okay to feel several emotions at the same time. And I think many of us are carrying many emotions at this time, but that's okay. And I think what you were saying about, you know, the things that are actually working, the things that are actually good. Sometimes we think that that's our baseline and that's the way things should be because that's how we want them to be. But when you have good health, when you have your family, you have support, you have all the things that you might think make a good life, or some of the things, it's important to be intentional about being grateful for it.
1: Yeah. You should really, really try to think of the things that you already have and be thankful for it. I've seen people do this trend of having a thank you mug or jar where they have, they would write,
0: like a mason
1: jar.
0: Start,
1: you start the year off with writing down these little notes
0: about
1: all the things that you do have or what you're thankful for or the things that you have
0: good things you're thankful for.
1: And so every day you open one. And that gives you room to be grateful for this little thing. Like on the piece of paper or the note that you would have made, you could probably write, I have a mom. There are people out there who don't have a mom. Or I have a roof over my head. Like there are persons out there who are homeless. You might walk down the street and see somebody without a home. So just unfolding those notes and seeing the things that you're thankful for gives you room to be appreciative of the little things in life. Those little things might be big things to some people.
0: I love a good mason jar. That's the first thing. But I had started this some year and then I kind of fell off. But I do think it's special. And the idea behind it is whenever something happens or whenever you are conscious of something that you're grateful for, you write it down. And the idea is to, I guess, at the end of the year or whenever you choose, you go back to it to reflect on all the good things that you're either thankful for that happened. And you might be surprised that that jar might fill up much faster than, you know, than you are conscious of good things happening. So I think it's a great exercise. I just didn't get to the end of the year. But what do you, what is your take on this, Onika? Is it okay to laugh and enjoy yourself while still grieving?
2: Definitely.
0: Good.
2: And I'm not assuming this. I've experienced it.
0: I
2: lost my dad two years ago, almost 2 years ago. And it's an inexplicable feeling. Let me tell you that. And before I lost a loved one, I was judgment. I judged.
0: Honest. What does that mean?
2: I'm like, she just lost someone and she's laughing. He just lost his dad and he's laughing. Why is he doing this? How do they grieve like that? However, when that passed, that changed a whole lot. You know, and in fact, when he passed, this is not about that. I just want people to know that it's okay to laugh. It helps you to heal, right? It helps you to heal. It helped me to heal. It helped my family and the thousands of persons who looked up to him.
0: Yes, and he would have impacted.
2: Yes, so I would say it's okay to laugh and enjoy yourself, because you can't always be sad, even though you know that this is hurting inside. As I said earlier, it's an inexplicable feeling. I can't explain it to anyone who didn't lose someone. So for me, yes, you know, just to help yourself heal, take some time and be happy, take some time and laugh, you know, so that you can move forward.
0: Go ahead.
1: Don't believe that laughter gives your body a break, because grieving is physically draining and exhausting. Like, if you sit and cry all the time, it will have a toll on your mental health. Your body will feel run down. You won't know what to do with your life. All of these things. And it's good to... I don't think I should use the word pretend, but I feel like sometimes you have to faith it, or you have to force yourself to get into a good space so that you don't lose yourself.
0: Yeah.
1: I can give a personal experience, because last December, I remember I was doing the countdown here for Christmas and all of that.
0: Yeah,
1: and every day, you know, people, I remember Jameer calling in and saying that he looks forward to me doing the countdown, all of that thing. That during that time, my aunt was in the hospital, and I had to go to visit her every single day, right at the Georgetown Hospital, and nobody knew, because I was happy. When the doctors gave us the news that, like, oh, she's not going to make it and all of that, I still came to work and forced myself to be joyful. After the show, it might be a moment of, what am I doing with my life? How are we going to get through this? Then December, January came, she passed away, still having to show up.
0: Yeah.
1: February 23rd, I remember we were out doing a broadcast.
0: Yeah, we were.
1: And I got the news that my lecturer passed away, Miss Pamela Mason, of blessed memory. And I was like, what is happening in this life? And still having to show up, even though you might not be strong enough to do it. But sometimes forcing yourself gives you that motivation you need to keep
0: to
1: on going.
0: Yeah,
1: because life doesn't stop there.
0: Right.
1: People don't stop because you endured a bad period, or, you know, somebody died in your family. The work still goes on. People still have to live. People are still depending on you.
2: Oh,
1: so you
2: yes.
1: really do have to show up.
0: Mm-hmm. Yeah. All right. Okay. Whew. All right. It's 11 hours 13 already. Is it okay to laugh and enjoy yourself while you're still grieving? That's our topic for today. We've got some comments coming in on Facebook already, and you too can join us. You can send through your comments there. We are live at NCN Guyana. The number to call, 227-1899. And you can also reach us on WhatsApp, 624-4805. Michaela says, good morning to everyone. Sabo says, good morning, everyone. Have a blessed day. Love you all. And Janelle says, good morning, my beautiful people. How are you guys?
1: Hey, Janelle.
0: We're doing just fine. Thank you for coming through.
2: Be great.
0: Yeah. And you can definitely share your thoughts on our topic as well. Is it okay to laugh and enjoy yourself while you're still grieving? Why do you think this is a thing? Because I heard you saying, Unika, that before you had your own experience with loss, with grief, you question why other people felt that they could, or why they were doing it, why they were laughing, why they were smiling, and it immediately took you to how were they grieving in this way. And I think when Kieran was saying, you know, you can be happy about one thing and sad about another, and both at the same time. So why do you think this is something that people maybe feel a way about, maybe unless they've experienced it themselves? Like, why, like, if you know somebody is grieving and they're laughing, why do you think you had that thought as to, is this person really grieving, or why are they laughing?
2: Yeah, I thought, somebody's dead. It's not time to laugh.
0: Right.
2: You know?
0: Yeah.
2: Simple. Somebody, you wouldn't see this person ever again, and you're laughing. Those were my thoughts.
0: Yeah.
2: But as it hits you, the individual, you see things differently. And I'm honest enough to admit that I was wrong, you know, because it's not easy to go through grief. I tried my best not to cry, you know, because someone that was there for you brings hope when there was no other way out. You know, he would find a way to say, this can be done. Nico, he called me that.
0: Oh.
2: This, I will do this. We will get this done.
0: Yeah.
2: And, you know, suddenly the person is no more.
0: Yeah.
2: So I laughed, you know, when he passed the night, I laughed.
0: But were you laughing about that?
2: No. let me tell you, I as I said, it's an inexplicable feeling. I didn't know how I laughed. I didn't know why I laughed, but I just laughed. You know, but after that, I cried for a year and a half.
0: Oh, wow.
2: Yes, and that is why when you see me laughing and so, it's not because I want to do it at times. I try my best. That's one way I heal, you know, and I'm encouraging others who may have lost a loved one, you know, to do that. Don't stay depressed all the time. It it affects, it can affect your mental health.
0: Yeah.
2: You know? And I am let me tell you, I am protecting my mental health. And in that way, I choose to laugh. I choose to be happy.
0: Yeah.
2: Many times it's not going to be easy all the time.
0: Yeah.
2: You know, especially for someone that you really loved,
0: right?
2: So, but I try my best to do that so I can help myself heal, you know, and others around me. Yeah.
0: Yeah. All right. Did you want
1: to
0: jump
1: find
0: in?
1: It as a way to cope? I do. I'm not sure if it's the exact thing that Onika does, but for serious things, like it could be a death or, you know, me in danger, and my first instinct would be to laugh. And it wouldn't be because it's not serious. It's because it's unbelievable to me. So, like, the news of somebody dying that's close to me, like, I would start laughing. And I'm like, y'all can't be serious. And, like, I would just start laughing by just hearing the sad news. And that's how I cope. But I do want to say that grief comes and goes in waves. And so there are moments when you're going to feel like you're numb, because grieving makes you numb to life, and laughter brings you back to normal. So when you find the moments to just relax and just take in everything and also allow people to make you feel happy, it will make you feel alive again. So that's why it's not good for us to always be grieving, because it could take a toll on your entire being, not just your mental, your physical, everything, and you would feel not so normal. That's why you have to make out some time to just you know, laugh. And people, you'd often hear people say laughter is the best medicine, and it's not that they're saying it like a joke. It's because just like how you take medicine to heal, laughter can also bring that healing.
0: All right, Andrea is in. She says, pleasant good morning. Well, a pleasant morning, Onika, Kieran, and Tarlin. It's hard to laugh during your grievous moments or moments of grief, I would say. However, you must make a conscious decision and effort to be happy in order to help your stability.
1: Yeah.
0: All right. She says it's hard to laugh during those moments. We've got a caller on the line. Good morning.
1: Good morning.
2: Good morning.
3: Good morning, Kieran.
1: Hey, Jameer. What's up?
3: Cool, brother.
1: Good.
0: Jameer, how are you today?
1: Yeah.
3: Lots of heat.
0: Yeah.
3: Yeah.
0: How are you today?
3: So drink. Well, I'm good. I'm trying.
0: All right. All right. Well, we're talking about if it's okay to laugh and enjoy yourself while you're still grieving. What do you think?
3: Certainly.
0: All right.
3: Yes, but it would help. It would help you with your health. Yes. And for me, I just pay attention to nothing to laugh about. I just pay attention to it. So. And you got that old saying, asking teeth not laugh.
1: Yeah.
3: Yes. Kieran just explained it to, but in his way.
0: Yeah.
3: Not because you see a laugh, you're going to think, a smile, you're going to think is a laugh. Yes. But certainly, you should. But it depends on your environment as well.
0: Yeah.
3: Sometimes nobody is saying nothing to make you laugh.
0: Yeah.
3: So it all depends on the environment.
0: Do you think that persons who are grieving find it difficult to laugh or to enjoy themselves?
3: Yeah, man. If you're grieving, you got something else on your mind.
0: Right.
3: You ain't got laugh on your mind.
0: Yeah.
3: Yeah. So we around the person now should say things or do things to make the person laugh.
0: Yeah.
3: Encourage he or she.
0: Yeah.
3: Yes.
0: All right. Thanks.
3: All right. Good morning to Onika.
2: Good morning.
3: Good morning, lady.
0: Good morning. All right. Thanks, Jameer. Thanks for coming through.
3: Yeah.
0: Already 11 hours 20 already. Is it okay to laugh and enjoy yourself while you're still grieving? Samantha is in as well. She says, awesome day to you guys and great encouragement, Sister Unika. Thank you so much for your comment. And of course, you can share your thoughts as well. Is it okay to laugh and enjoy yourself while you're still grieving? Do you, and I was asking Jameer, but do you think even in a situation where you find something funny, if you're in a season of grief, you feel as though I shouldn't be laughing? We'll get to it. Let's take this caller. Good morning.
4: Good morning. Good morning.
1: Good morning.
2: Good morning.
4: I just listen to y'all daily, but I don't want to call me every time.
0: How are you? Thanks for coming through.
4: I am listening to you every single day. Don't think I don't listen.
0: Oh.
4: And I enjoy the caller that just called.
0: Mm-hmm.
4: Yes, I know the answer is if you're grieving and laugh, will affect you, right?
0: Is it okay to laugh while you're grieving?
4: Well, I will laugh because I will not grieve and get fine and look bad and so.
1: Yeah,
4: I will laugh and take out my stress.
0: Yeah.
4: But I will laugh certain things.
0: Mm-hmm.
4: Or I may look at my phone and see some comedian and I'll take out some good stress.
0: Uh-huh.
4: But don't think I will not grieve. I will grieve.
0: Mm-hmm.
2: Yes.
0: Mm-hmm.
4: I would grieve. But then I cannot take it on. There's life goes on.
0: Mm.
4: I'm right. All right.
0: Where are you? You're doing very well.
4: And I am happy. And I am most happiest woman today because our president is coming to Montego School for 3 o'clock. Mm-hmm. So I will be there present.
2: All right. Okay.
0: All right.
4: So I am so happy and blessed.
0: Yes.
1: Yeah.
0: Thank you for coming through.
4: Thank you. I'm Tamir.
0: Alright, 11 hours 22. Is it okay to laugh and enjoy yourself while you're still grieving? We've got some comments coming in on WhatsApp, but we'll get to those. I was asking before we took the call, though, do you think it's sometimes we don't give ourselves permission to enjoy ourselves or to laugh when it's in that season? Why do you think that happens when we're in that season?
1: A lot of people aren't aware that people grieve differently.
0: Yeah.
1: They expect that when you are in a situation or you would have experienced death or if somebody would have passed on in your family,
0: mm-hmm.
1: that you're to be all sorrowful.
0: Yeah.
1: You should not be laughing.
0: Your head hanging down.
1: Yeah. You should be in a certain demeanor or carry yourself a certain way. You shouldn't be going on social media. You shouldn't be talking to people.
0: Yeah.
1: You should just look sad all the time.
0: Yeah.
1: And I like Auntie Lalita's comment. You shouldn't be grieving like that. You should find some means
0: mm-hmm.
1: of entertaining yourself so that you don't pine away.
0: Mm-hmm.
1: Because grief can make you get sick.
2: Yes.
0: Yep.
1: Dis-ease. And I say this very often, dis-ease. Yep.

0: make you yourself feel better, comfortable, yeah, or better or mm-hmm. happy in this point. It's not that you're not happy, mm-hmm. or it's not that you're not grieving, I should say, yeah, or you're not sad, but you're choosing to honor that person by remembering what they would have done on earth. And that's how it should be. And mm-hmm. like I mentioned, the grief comes and goes in waves. So at some point you would feel like you'd feel all the emotions rushing in.
1: Yeah.
0: And you would have no option than to cry. And mm-hmm. at another point, you will feel, you know what? Let me be happy because this is what this person would have wanted.
1: Yeah.
0: But depending on how you're feeling, you just allow yourself to feel the necessary emotions. Yeah. We can't tell you not to cry at all right. or not to grieve at all. But you have to do what's best for you. And if there are points in let's say you're having a conversation or mid-conversation, you feel like bursting out and cry, do exactly mm-hmm. that. If you feel like laughing, laugh.
1: Yeah. Yeah. I'm thinking, I mean, hearing you, and I'm thinking when you're in that space, is it that people are, you know, trying to keep that the memory of that person alive? And this can extend to beyond grieving the loss of a loved one. Because if you go through anything traumatic, mm-hmm. I think for some people, being in a space where you're enjoying yourself doesn't feel aligned. Mm-hmm. So even if this is something that I enjoy doing on a regular basis, you know, Auntie Lolita was talking about looking on social media, finding a comedian, finding mm-hmm. something mm-hmm. funny, mm-hmm. finding something to laugh about. But when you're in that situation, I think for some people, they might be feeling like, okay, this very traumatic thing happened, and me laughing or me doing something that I enjoy or me looking for an opportunity to enjoy myself, mm-hmm. it doesn't feel like I should be doing this.
2: Right.
1: So I think in some cases, people don't actually give themselves permission.
2: Mm-hmm.
1: You know, they might hear something funny, but I'm not going to laugh at it because even though it's funny, I'm in this situation and I need to keep my mind engaged here.
0: Yeah, some mm-hmm. people actually do it though. And I'll give an example. But the thing is, people judge them for doing it.
2: Right.
0: For okay. example, let's say there is a woman who loves to be on the road. Like right. she'd be on right. the road by probably a stall or by somebody who sells at right. the market, and she would go there like around 6 o'clock, 7 o'clock.
1: Right.
0: Let's say somebody passed away in her family. Let's say it's a child of hers.
1: Right.
0: She would not neglect going on the road because her son passed, because the thing is, she used to do that before he passed away, and this is how she copes. She goes on the road
1: yeah.
0: to ease her mind or to right. get her mind off of things.
1: Yeah.
0: So even if she would have lost someone, she is still going to go on the road
1: yeah.
0: because that's what keeps her sane.
2: Yes.
0: But the thing is with people, they might be saying,
1: how is she still going on the road?
0: How are you still going on the road and you just lose your son? But
1: yes.
0: that's the way the lady keeping she mind occupied. So you have to allow people to do what they do to keep themselves here, because if they don't do it, they might trip off. You never know what will happen.
1: Yeah. Let's take this caller. Good morning. Good morning.
3: Good morning.
1: Good morning. Thank you for coming through.
3: Good morning. Good morning to the beautiful Miss Onika.
1: Oh.
2: Hi. Good morning.
3: Good morning. So, my thoughts on if it's okay to laugh
1: yes.
3: when someone passes, I think yes.
1: Okay.
3: Because it helps you to heal from the hurt and to move on. Because when my father passed, it was so sudden, and I was hurting so bad.
1: Mm.
3: So I try my best to surround myself around people that will make me laugh, that will make me not to think about missing him. And that helps me to move on. So yeah. you know, you don't actually forget,
1: right.
3: but it helps you to heal your heart.
1: Mm-hmm.
3: So you can get to move on and live.
1: Mm-hmm.
3: Because
1: mm-hmm.
3: being in that grief is not good. You could enter into a dark place.
1: Yeah.
0: Mm-hmm.
3: So that's my thoughts on it.
1: All right. Thank you so much for sharing that.
0: Yeah.
3: You're welcome. Bye.
1: All right. It's 11:29. Is it okay to laugh and enjoy yourself?

0: while you're still grieving. That's what we're talking about. Before we took the call, you were about to say something, Onika?
1: No.
0: All right. We've got some comments coming in on Facebook. Andrea says, can someone really laugh during grief? That's her question. A few of my friends were able to do that. I would say if you can laugh during those moments, go right ahead. It's going to be a whole lot better for your sanity. All right, let's take this caller. Good morning.
2: Good morning.
3: Hi, good morning.
0: Good morning.
3: How is everybody?
0: We're doing just fine. How are you doing?
3: Yeah, I'm doing all right. I feel, you know.
0: Oh, hello. Thank you for coming through. We're talking about whether it's okay to laugh and enjoy yourself while you're still grieving. What do you think?
3: Yeah.
0: Mm-hmm. Yeah. All right.
3: When my mother died,
0: mm-hmm.
3: I couldn't laugh at the time.
0: Mm-hmm.
3: What I did, I started playing music and sing and dance.
0: Mm-hmm.
3: That's what I did mm-hmm. to overcome the situation because it hit me so hard.
0: Yeah.
3: I didn't know what else to do.
0: Mm-hmm.
3: And to really hold my sanity.
0: Yeah.
3: Because my mother was all I had.
2: Yeah.
3: And then I started playing music.
0: Mm-hmm, mm-hmm.
3: Started playing gospel music.
0: Yeah.
3: And I danced it. Mm-hmm. I keep dancing, for a couple days well before I get over the whole situation.
0: Yeah.
3: Even now I think about it, but, you know, I'm okay.
0: Mm-hmm, mm-hmm.
3: So whenever I lose somebody and I grieve and grieve a little bit, I just put the stereo on and I play the music and I dance.
0: Mm.
3: So it's happy to make yourself happy even in situations like those.
0: Yeah.
3: Yeah. So you could overcome.
0: Mm-hmm.
3: Overcome that time.
0: Yeah.
3: Okay, have a blessed day.
0: Thank you for coming through. All right, 11 hours 32. We've got another comment. If you wanted to say something to that, you certainly can.
2: There's a video I saw of Simone yesterday. She was playing a song in her car.
0: Mm-hmm.
2: She is a TV host.
0: Mm-hmm.
2: And this song was There Will Be Mountains That I Will Have to Climb. There Will Be Battles That I'll Have to Fight. But the chorus part, let me get to the chorus. I can't exactly remember what it says. I just can't give up now. I've mm-hmm. come too far from where I've started from.
0: Yeah.
2: Yeah, that really hit home for me.
0: Yeah. Mm-hmm. Yeah. All right. That's a good one. Thanks for reminding us of that or sharing that. This person over on WhatsApp says, good morning, guys. Yes, it is important to the question. Is it okay to laugh and enjoy yourself while you're still grieving? He says, yes, it is important. Life is what you make it. Life is too short to be anything other than happy. What do you think about that?
2: We're just here for a short while and no more.
0: Yeah.
2: So.
1: Really?
2: Yeah. We are. I don't. So of
0: well,
2: recent.
0: Short is relative, but go
2: yeah,
0: ahead.
2: Of recent, I've been thinking, like, why fight up about things?
0: Mm.
2: And fame is also vapor.
0: Mm.
2: And so what you should be doing is working hard to secure your lot in heaven, right? Which is
0: right,
2: honoring the
0: go.
2: Glory of God and doing His will.
1: Yeah.
2: A lot of people fight up with, oh, I need this car, I need this house, I want this land, I want to put out this person, or I want to do this, or I want to do that. But what you should be fighting up about is not securing things on earth, because mm-hmm. you will die and leave everything
0: mm-hmm.
2: here.
0: Mm. Yeah.
2: So you also need to make yourself happy even in moments of grief, because just like that person would have passed on,
0: mm-hmm.
2: you have to realize that any time from, well, not now, but like you're not aware of when it will be your number.
1: Time, yeah.
0: Mm.
2: So also just remember that and have hope that, of course, you're going to see the person
0: mm-hmm.
2: someday. And it might be sooner or later, anytime, whenever God decides.
1: And that brings me hope too.
0: Yeah.
1: I say, I'm going to see him someday.
0: Yeah.
1: And what I was about to say, Taralyn,
0: go ahead.
1: Earlier on, I have the strength now to say.
0: Mm-hmm, mm-hmm.
1: There was
0: That's
1: this
0: all right.
1: young lady and her son, she was obsessed with him.
0: Mm.
1: And he tragically passed. And it shocked her.
0: Mm-hmm.
1: You know? And because she put this son on a pedestal,
0: mm.
1: yeah. she took it on.
0: Yeah.
1: She didn't do, she didn't choose to be happy. She chose to be sad all the time.
0: Yeah.
1: And she's like, my life is finished because my son is gone. And in a year's time, she passed as well. You know, that is why it's important for us to choose to be happy. It's important for us to laugh.
0: Yeah.
1: You know, and try our best to make the best of ourselves. And even the persons that pass,
0: yeah,
1: they will encourage you. As my daddy said, live on.
0: Yeah.
1: He said, that is fine. You live on.
0: Yeah.
1: You know, do your best. Whatever you do, respect people. You know, do whatever you're doing, do it right. And ensure that you make it to heaven.
0: Yeah.
1: You know, so the loved ones that pass will encourage you to live on. They wouldn't say, come with me. You know, they wouldn't say that. They would say, you live on and yeah, have a good life.
0: Yeah.
1: You know? Yes.
0: Yeah. I've been talking a lot on the show about the messages that we, or the meanings that we attach to things, mm-hmm, right? And I think the example you gave is a great example of that, mm-hmm, in the sense that, of course, she loved her son, mm-hmm, and like you said, she put him on a pedestal. Mm-hmm. But I think as human beings, we have to get to a place where the people that we love the most, mm-hmm, the situations that we value, mm-hmm, you know, the spaces we like to be in, mm-hmm, we're not so attached to them that we can't continue living after that's no more.
1: Right.
0: Right. Right. And I mean, it's sad to hear of the fact that, you know, after her son passed, she just couldn't handle it. You know? And so I think in terms of us being able to fortify ourselves in such a way that, okay, we love people, you know, there are things that we like to have. I saw a video recently and it was titled Things I Can't Live Without. And I thought, I didn't actually watch the video, but I thought about the title and I'm thinking, there had to have been a time where those things were not part of your life. Yeah, those things were not part of your life. You know, and how were you living before that?
2: Yeah.
0: So I think we need to get to a place where, regardless of who it is, what it is, where it is, we're not so attached to it that we can't continue to live. Is it okay to laugh and enjoy yourself while you're still grieving? That's our topic for today. Jordan says, hola, hola, amigo.
2: Hola, hola, ¿cómo está?
0: Thank you for coming through. Gigi says, what's the number? Well, you can reach us on Facebook. We are live at NCN Guyana. And of course, the comment is in there. But you can also give us a call, 227-1899. That's our landline. And you can also reach us on WhatsApp, 624-4805. Vidyawati is in as well. She says, please know it is okay to smile even when you're grieving. You should never feel guilty for smiling. And I want to talk about that because I feel as though if you're going through something traumatic, sometimes there's a guilt that comes with smiling, with laughing, with enjoying yourself. If you really like a particular sport or you like a particular activity,
2: yeah,
0: or you like to do a particular thing, there's a guilt almost that comes, mm-hmm, with being able to engage with those people or that, mm-hmm, environment,
1: yeah,
0: or doing that particular thing or just laughing, mm-hmm, hearing a joke but feeling like I can't laugh at that, mm-hmm, you know what I mean? Where does that come from? Why does that happen?
1: Right.
0: So thank you for that, Vidyawati, for reminding us that it's okay to smile.
2: Yeah, people, I've seen people do this though. I've seen people laugh and then burst out crying.
0: Yeah.
2: Like you would give a joke and let's say it's at a dead house.
0: Mm.
2: You'd go there to, you know, give your sympathy or your condolences and you'd share a joke or remembering the fond memories the person left behind.
1: Yeah.
2: And you'd give a joke or remembering them and you'd hear the mother of the deceased or some relative of the deceased laughing, and then after that laugh comes a cry,
1: oh,
0: mm-hmm,
2: because they are hurting and they're remembering. But it's really okay. And a person I would love to commend is, I know when Lil Saint had passed, his wife, she made a video. Well, she never stopped posting.
0: Yeah.
2: And I saw a few comments of people saying,
1: yes,
2: why is she not grieving or why is she not? But she knows how to grieve, and she knows how she grieves.
0: Exactly. Yeah.
2: And so she has to continue doing the things that she does. And so she continued with her business. She continued traveling. She continued doing what she had planned on doing even before he passed, because he would have wanted her to continue working. And she understands if she allow herself to just bask in sadness, then she would deteriorate. Like, her life would be non-existent just because she would grieve so much that she might end up going with him. So she understands that. So shout out to her, and also those persons who understand the need to also be alive. Like, live. Just be present.
0: And live fully. And I'm happy you brought that up, actually, because I heard somebody saying recently that maybe she had been grieving before he passed. You know,
2: that too.
0: Him, the situation that he was in, you know, her being alongside him going through it. And so sometimes you don't know what people are thinking.
2: And some people prepare for the unexpected too.
0: There's that. So very rich conversation so far. Buddy B comes in. He says, blessings, everyone. It's hot, but today is still a blessed day. He says, to the topic, I would say yes, nothing is wrong with laughing and enjoying while grieving, because the fact remains that those who have passed on are in a better place, free of all struggles and pain, and we should grow to understand that we will meet our loved ones again someday.
1: Yes, we will.
2: But what we need to do is, while we are here, make the most of it, and also treat people with care. Like, really and truly treat people with care, love on people, just appreciate everything that people have to offer, and not grudge anybody or talk down on people. Just live as a family. I do believe that coming out of this MV Barima situation, and so many people who would have lost their lives, that one thing that I really want us to do as a nation is to show support for everybody. Just be there to give guidance and help for those persons who would have lost loved ones, because it's, like, extremely hard. Very, very hard at this point in time, just to know that some of those family members would never get a chance to see their loved ones again, ever, ever, not even closure. So it's something that needs a lot more effort being put into. And we really need to look out for each other and reach out and touch somebody's hands.
0: Let's take this caller. Good morning. Good morning.
4: Hi, Tara.
0: Hey, Jameer.
4: I just called to add a little piece.
0: Yes.
4: What I find during grieving? Sometimes a whole house grieving. Right? And nobody around to make you happy. But there's where the weak come in. People will make you laugh or do things to make you laugh. So a week is very important. One time I go to it's a wake, really. Wasn't the burial yet. But on the burial day when I go, the daughter ended up saying, man, this is going to be more private. So they done everything right at the cemetery. So you see nobody crying, nothing happened. The body just disappeared.
0: Oh my.
4: You didn't see the back of the person at the house. You know? So a wake, and, you know, a repast, religious function and these things, does help take away some of these grief and these sorrow from you. I see a lot of friends we don't see in years. So it does help to us. Morning to Auntie Lalita.
0: Thanks.
4: Big up.
0: Thanks Mandry for coming through. Very good. Thanks for coming through, Jameer.
4: All right.
0: Alrighty, 11 hours 44. Is it okay to laugh and enjoy yourself while you're still grieving? And I really appreciate Jameer's comment, because he was saying, you know, a wake is very important. And for me, it extends beyond that to just having community. If you're going through something, and whatever it is, if you're going through something traumatic, community is absolutely important. Let's take this caller. Good morning.
2: Good morning.
5: Good morning. Just to add about the last call.
0: Go ahead.
5: Yes. Since in our time, I'm already 74 years old. And since in our time, and we had beef. We had a game played a week. All of us sit down.
0: Mm-hmm.
5: And I can't remember what it used to pass. I think it was a belt or something. We have the best land.
0: Mm-hmm.
5: Right? When it was in the ground, that's the crack of joke. So it's like love the entire week.
0: Yeah.
5: Yeah, and you know, that's to keep people away from sadness. And sad, as I said yesterday,
0: mm-hmm.
5: what happened in life is supposed to happen to my everything. So just accept it as it is.
0: Mm-hmm.
5: And live the life.
0: Mm.
5: That's my gift.
0: All right,
5: thank you. Anyway.
0: Yes, Mr. George, thank you so much for that.
5: Miracle.
0: Alrighty, 11 hours 45. What do you think about that? Do you know of that one?
2: What, the week?
0: Well, he was saying there was a game that they used to play, and they would pass an item around. He was thinking it could be a belt.
2: Mm-hmm.
0: It could be something else. And whenever the item stops with you, you have to crack a joke.
2: Oh.
0: Yeah.
2: I don't know if they still do that at
0: Wake. I don't know. I've never been a part of that.
2: Yeah, I don't think I've been to a Wake where they actually did that.
0: Yeah.
2: Or as far as I can remember. But I do agree with him on having a Wake or the importance of having a Wake. Mm-hmm. Why people go to a Wake. And at a Wake, you'd see them playing music, sharing food, dancing, enjoying themselves, family members, mm-hmm. everybody there. That's usually the calm before the storm.
0: Hmm.
2: Not really a calming experience because everybody is, you know, vibing, just talking, remembering the life of the deceased and all of that. But it's really the night before a breakdown when people will actually remember that, oh, you know what, this next day or the morning, because it usually goes up until the morning. This is the last day on earth for this person. This is the last day you'll ever see this person again. So it's really the calm before the storm. Yeah. So it's very important, and it brings me back to community, like you mentioned.
0: Yeah.
2: For just to see that people are there for you, people coming to support. And you often hear Guyanese say, "I go in and show my face at the Wake."
0: Yeah.
2: They might just mean that, you know, they're going to pass by to show that they are there with you.
0: In support.
2: Yeah. Supporting you. So it's very important that we have Wakes, and we should definitely keep it up because community is important.
0: Community is important. Is it okay to laugh and enjoy yourself while you're still grieving? That's our topic for today. Jordan says, "Buenos dias, Onika." Is this a friend, Onika? All right. Buddy B says, there's a quote that says, "If you love me, you will let me go." And this applies to these situations. What do you think about that?
2: Let me go even in death.
0: If you love me, you let me go. Yeah.
2: It depends, you know. Like in depth. In like okay. It's hard. It's hard to let go of somebody like to the point of death. And I understand. If you know where this person is going, like if you have an assurance of the person going to heaven, it will bring you some comfort. But in the event like this person died or like a tragic death, you're not sure if this person got to ask for forgiveness before they die or something.
1: Worry
2: like
1: comes,
2: that
1: you're worried,
2: you get a bit worried. So it depends on that, I guess.
0: But I'm also thinking of the fact that, you know, if this person has passed on, you just have to accept the fact that they're not coming back. And
2: but
0: some people don't get to that point.
2: Let go in this case is hard because let's say we are talking about people who would have lost their lives on the ferry. Like that's hard because you didn't get a chance to say goodbye. They didn't get a chance to say goodbye. Like I would understand you going to the hospital and seeing the person and they're like, "Yeah, you know, I'm not going to make it." Or you're like, "Yeah." And you know, you give your last words, they
0: they're
2: give their
0: going
2: last
0: down.
2: Words. And
0: yeah.
2: like you see that happen, you understand that and you're like, "You know what? I could accept this." One thing that used to happen a lot, every time I used to go to visit my aunt at the hospital, and my cousin and I would usually talk about this very often, that every time we go, because she works in town as well, and every time we go to the hospital, when we are leaving, she'd say bye-bye. And we'd always remember her, and we were like, every time she's saying it, I was like, "One if today's your last day." Like we knew that it was approaching, like death was approaching, but we never knew when the last day was actually going to be the last day. So we used to actually take that on. But like, if you had that closure, mm-hmm. you get to understand why it's easier to let go. Mm-hmm. Like, you know that this person knew that they were going to die, and you're like, okay, I have to accept it, because they would have already accepted it.
0: Yeah.
2: But like, you never got to see this person ever again.
0: Yeah.
2: Not even sudden. like sometimes no part of their body, anything. Like, you're in total disbelief. So that's hard to let go of.
0: And that's why I think conversations like this are so important, because I've been having quite a few conversations about the concept of closure in recent times. And, you know, I've really had that thought on my mind, especially coming out of these recent events. Because what happens when you don't get to say goodbye? Mm. You know, what happens when it's sudden and that's it? You're in a new reality. Yeah. You have to just grapple with the pieces, grapple with the changes. What happens? And I think, you know, thanks so much for sharing the example that you shared, Onika, because sometimes that happens in life. And it might not be losing a loved one. It might be something else mm-hmm. that just happens very suddenly. Mm-hmm. And you just have to move on. You just not move on in the sense that what happened doesn't matter, but like, you have to keep living.
1: Yeah.
0: So what happens when that door closes and there's no key to open it back, you know? So I think, and one of the things that has kind of come out of those kinds of conversations for me is that you have to find closure that doesn't look like that person saying goodbye or that situation having a clean ending, you know? And that's difficult too.
2: Mm-hmm. Yeah.
0: But you have to, in order for you to be able to live and move forward, you have to be able to get that closure. Otherwise, yes. your mind will be stuck in that loop. What happened? Whatever happened.
2: Then you can't sleep.
0: Yeah.
1: And I am so grateful that I had closure
0: with
1: that, because I don't know how I would have lived after.
0: Mm-hmm.
1: So, Kieron, when he said... it's important to have closure.
0: Yeah.
1: Imagine just losing someone suddenly, without saying goodbye.
0: Yep.
1: That affects
0: you. Were expecting to see them. You were expecting a phone call.
1: Yeah. But we were able to say goodbye, you know, and plans were put in place and all of that.
0: Yeah.
1: And that helps a lot. When you remember that, you can move forward.
0: Yeah.
1: You know? Yeah.
0: Yeah. And I mean, for especially in those sudden situations, I mean, how do you talk about laughter? How do you talk about enjoying yourself and finding joy in, you know, in the things that maybe once brought you joy, you know? It is a tough one. Gigi says, greetings all. Yes, it's okay to laugh while grieving. I was the convener of my father's funeral service, and I wanted them to hit the drums, clap, sing, and shout, because I was simply trying to stay alive. And sometimes that's it. It's just about figuring out how to stay alive.
2: Yep. That's what we really have to do when someone has passed on.
0: Yeah.
2: You have to continue living. And that might seem abnormal to you, because that person might have been all that you were accustomed to. Like, your everything. That person was your source of comfort, your source of strength. And so you're like, who is the one that will keep uplifting me now? Who am I going to come home to hear you did well, or this is what you can do better? Who is that person that is going to lift me up when I'm feeling my weakest?
0: Mm-hmm.
2: So all of that, those are things that you have to live with. You have to continue, you know, to think about. And it's hard, like I mentioned, grief, you know, burying somebody is hard. Looking at them losing their life is hard. Everything about death is hard.
0: Mm. Yes,
2: but the thing is, we are forced to live in a world where death and life have to coexist.
0: Mm-hmm.
2: Happiness and sadness have to coexist.
0: Yeah.
2: Good things and bad things have to coexist. You have to get rain and sun. There isn't a place where you're just going to have sun only or rain only.
0: Yeah.
2: Those are things that you have to deal with because it's a part of life.
0: But I also feel like there's hope, because I think when you're feeling raw emotions, it's difficult to think beyond that. Mm-hmm. If you just got some news, if you just got a phone call that you weren't expecting, in that moment, it's hard to hear, you know, that life will get better, or that things will be better, or things will change.
1: Yeah.
0: And even if somebody says that to you, you don't know how to receive it, you know?
1: Yeah, right.
0: And I feel like when you have those raw emotions, sometimes it's difficult to process and to think hopeful thoughts. But I also feel like the way you feel in this exact moment isn't the way that you'll always feel, mm-hmm. even if you don't feel like it in right now.
1: Yes.
0: But I've had enough experience to know that those raw emotions don't always feel that way.
2: Yeah.
0: You know?
2: I find comfort in the words of also, besides that song that I sang before.
0: Yeah,
2: about
0: Can't
2: Getting
0: Give
2: Better,
0: Up.
2: Is a song by Buju Band, and he says, don't you go down, keep your head above the water.
0: Yeah.
2: One day things must get better.
0: Yeah.
2: One day. It mightn't be today, but one day.
0: Yeah. And again, it's when you're in that raw space, it's hard to hear that. You know, it's hard to hear one day because you don't know when that day will be. But there is still hope. Jordan says, well, it was Spanish, but I had to hit the translate button.
1: Oh, wow.
0: I did understand the last sentence, though. I did understand that last sentence. That's life. But he says you cry for a while and then you move on.
1: Yeah.
0: And that's how it is in that moment or in those initial stages. Yeah, the tears will come. You know,
1: mm-hmm.
0: but at some point, you know, the intensity of those emotions will begin to dissipate.
1: Yeah.
0: We've got some more callers coming in.
1: Wow.
0: Can we afford it? Let's take this one. If it's a quick one, we can make it. Good morning.
2: Good morning.
1: Good morning.
6: Good morning. Morning. Hiran.
2: Hey, Andy Chandra. How are you?
0: How are you?
6: I'm okay.
0: All right. We've only got a couple of minutes left, but we're talking about whether it's okay to laugh and enjoy yourself while you're still grieving.
6: You know, darling, life goes like that.
0: Mm-hmm.
6: You know, a lot of people, I had a sister who lost 3 children.
0: Mm.
6: Yeah, 3 sons.
0: Wow.
6: And I see her laugh at that, you know, after.
0: Mm-hmm.
6: At a moment of time, probably she must be, you know, or we should have all by herself, probably she remember and grieve.
0: Yeah.
6: But she would laugh and talk. If you call on me on the phone, she would laugh and talk. You know, although that happened.
0: Yeah.
6: I had a niece, too, who died in a lunch accident at the Bonasica Creek a couple years ago.
0: Mm-hmm.
6: She was 7 years.
0: Wow.
6: And the mother had she in the lunch and a baby,
0: mm-hmm.
6: right? And when this land sink, she swim with the baby and tell the girl to hold on when she close, right, don't lose. But when after the splashing of the water, the girl, well, then she scrambled, and the girl and the mother had long hair, so she scrambled from the hair and she had to go back and she drink the water.
0: Wow.
6: So avoid when all 3 of them dying, she had to push away the girl. And that was so sad when you remember the story.
0: Yeah.
6: And you know what? The girl, she was 7 years. The girl said, Mommy, you're pushing me away. I'm dead.
2: Mm.
6: And she died. She did die. But she and the baby saved.
0: Mm.
6: Yeah.
0: Wow.
6: So, you know. And I would ask with you after, you won't even think something. That's right, as he was in her life.
0: Mm-hmm.
6: That's the sister-in-law, my brother wife.
0: Wow.
6: Yeah,
0: thank you for coming through.
6: Life goes like that, you go on. That normal. It becomes normal time and after.
2: Yeah.
6: Why observe it, people? And even me and also, because we learn to accept things in life. You got to learn to accept things in life.
0: Mm-hmm.
6: Yes.
0: Wow.
6: All right.
0: Thank you for coming through. Oh, my goodness. Mm-hmm. All right. Is it okay to laugh and enjoy yourself? I'd say, you know, as human beings, we are complex. We feel all types of different emotions. And when you're in those very intense moments, do what you need to do. If you need to laugh, if you need to cry,
1: yes,
0: You're absolutely allowed. You have permission to experience your emotions.
2: Yeah.
0: That's all the time we've got for today. Please do take care of yourselves and the ones you love. We'll be back with you tomorrow. Bye-bye.
2: Bye.
1: Bye.

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2: With the news, I'm Nicasio Logan. Good day. Major infrastructural upgrades are planned for Melanie Damishana and Numprell on the east coast of Demerara. This was outlined by President Dr. Irfan Ali during an engagement with residents this morning. The president today takes his model village consultations to Region 4 with meetings also planned for Monrepo, Good Hope, and Enmore. He said the goal is to improve the quality of life for residents through better planning, safer public spaces, and greater economic opportunities. And yesterday in Region 1, the head of state unveiled an ambitious plan to transform the Machakai subregion into a major center for agriculture, tourism, and sustainable economic growth. During a meeting with residents in Machos Ridge, the president highlighted investments in roads, airstrip, and other critical infrastructure aimed at unlocking economic opportunities, creating jobs, and improving transportation. He said enhanced connectivity will support cargo movement, expand access to markets, and open up new lands for agriculture, mining, and forestry. It will cost somewhere between $8 to $10 million to salvage the ill-fated MV Barima. This is according to the Attorney General Anil Nandlal, who spoke on the matter during this week's issues in the news. He said the AG Chambers will also be reviewing the contracts related to the Port Kaituma Wharf project as part of a broader response to the MV Barima tragedy. Minister of Public Works Juan Egil had disclosed that the newly constructed wharf developed structural problems after significant movement of the surrounding soil. In the region, Guatemala has raised the danger warning level to red for three villages and is remaining on alert after evacuating villages near the Fuego volcano, which erupted earlier this week. Roughly 1,700 people are still in shelters, and officials say the next 72 hours will be critical. According to the country's disaster agency, CONRED, evacuations of nearby villages will stay in place until conditions improve. And internationally, Ukraine said it has hit two oil refineries in multiple strikes deep inside Russia, with patrol boats and other vessels in the Black Sea also hit. President Vladimir Zelensky said the refineries were struck in the attacks aimed at limiting oil revenues Moscow uses to finance its war. Meanwhile, Ukraine said at least 11 people were killed in Russian attacks, and the southern city of Kherson reported a total blackout. And that's the news to the moment. I am Nicasio Logan.
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That is the sound of East meets West on a Thursday. 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So we go back in time, continue in that nostalgic mood. Some of the world's best music right here on 98.1. Nice sunny day, hot day. Hope all is well, you're taking good care of yourselves. All right, and if you're celebrating today, congratulations, all the best. It is 12 hours 9. We get it there all started like this. Here's one from Madonna, Cherish.

We say happy birthday to Navita Vaughn. Happy birthday, Janet Alfonso Homer. Happy birthday, Janet. Say happy birthday to Hardat Sharma. Should be up in the US of A. Have a great day today.

0: Who's that girl?
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1: Now, who's that girl?
0: Now, I need to hello Carmen Green. Thursday's here. This is how it's done on the show. Nothing but the hits.

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The government of Guyana invites you to public consultations on model villages with His Excellency President Dr. Irfan Ali. Come out on Friday, August 7 at Lachman Singh Primary School at 11 a.m., Bath Primary School at 11:30 a.m., and Emmanuel Congregational Hall at 2:30 p.m. Bring a family member, neighbor, or friend, and let's engage His Excellency Dr. Irfan Ali on building model villages.

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10: 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August 15th and 16th, the Heat moves to East Bank and West Demerara with the epic final at Metamerzerg. August 22nd and 23rd, SC Quibble takes center stage on the lights at the Anna Regina National Stadium. And from September 26th to October 4th, Georgetown and East Coast battle it out for a spot in the finals at Enmore. Then, the grand finals on October 11th back at the Anna Regina National Stadium. The top four teams clash for a massive cash prize payout of over $10 million. Admission to all venues is absolutely free. 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

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Hello, Savitri. Let me say good afternoon to you. I understand you're up in Diamond, dear, and enjoying the oldies, the music, the memories, the magic of the music. Well, it's Thursday afternoon, and this is how we do it.

0: 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I trust all is good. And say hello to Charlie.
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5: The time has moved on to 13 hours 19 as we continue our journey down memory lane today. Good afternoon to everyone listening who locked in. Jennifer Wilford, all the very best. And of course, Mr. Brian Smith, you and your staff. Good afternoon, Cecilia George. Hello, Chandra Devi Singh, Bernadette, Mr. K. Jimin Yasin. Good afternoon to you all. To Debbie, hope you're having a great day at work. To Rad and the family, to Carol, who's locked in as well. And I go to my good friend Shamir Shahib. Good afternoon, all the best. People there at Banks, the Banks family. I hope everything is going well and you're all enjoying this Thursday afternoon, the nice oldies jam. Yes, Anand, good afternoon to you, and Takur, and Joan, and Zelina, and all the others. Anyway, let's see. Let's get back to the music. Enjoy something from Keith Lynn.

Good afternoon, Chet. Hope you're working this Thursday. We've got great music to keep you company. And all those of you at work. Good afternoon, Paul Budner. The Nalini. DJ Static. What's happening to the people there at Prime Imports? Good afternoon to you all. Carol is singing today.

0: Let me say good afternoon, Careful, and hello, Jam. How are you doing, Mr. Kalika Prasad? Very good afternoon. Stay tuned.
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1: 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Have you ever wondered with Dr. Ravin Deodat?
2: Welcome to Have You Ever Wondered? It is a program which brings you information and facts about a wide variety of topics and addresses questions you may have wondered about but never took the time to find the answers. We'll find them for you on this program called Have You Ever Wondered?
3: Have you ever wondered whether microwaving can kill bacteria and germs in food? Well, the answer has to be given with a lot of conditions. The invention of the microwave has made life a lot easier for all of us, male, female households. Microwave produces high-frequency radio waves, or microwaves as they are called, that are reflected and transmitted and absorbed by anything that comes across its path. So the little turntable that you put your food in should in fact be fully irradiated by the microwaves and heated up or what have you. So, let's talk a little bit about this whole process. A microwave is safe to use if instructions are followed, but it's important to choose when to use a microwave and when to opt for a conventional stove or oven. Microwaving unrefrigerated food, especially that's been out for a long time, can lead to health issues since in the meantime bacteria could have formed within the food. And the microwaving might just heat the food up, not necessarily kill the bacteria. Microwave heat isn't distributed evenly anyway, so you might occasionally come across cold spots in the food, which is exactly where the problem would begin. It's advisable not to use the microwave to cook meaty food, as the uneven heat does not effectively kill the germs and bacteria that may have formed there before you started cooking. An interesting point to note is that a microwave heats the food from the outside in. The combination of heat and radiation penetrates the food differently, as various studies and even demonstrations have shown. This manner of heating is one of the reasons why bacteria and germs might remain untouched by the microwave heat and radiation in the inner pockets of the food, thus creating a suitable environment for these organisms to survive and unfortunately affect you when you actually end up eating them. Well, that's it for today. Join us next time for another program of Have You Ever Wondered?
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2: Previously on Murundoy, Sergeant Murray drilled Jonathan about Eva's disappearance while other officers searched his house. When they left empty-handed, Eva emerged from hiding, celebrating with Jonathan that their deception had worked and planning to remain missing for a few more days before returning home with a false story. Meanwhile, Pepper told Mala that she suspected Jonathan knew Eva's whereabouts, then confessed her growing mistrust of Simon after his secret DNA test and Joy's visit. Unsure whether she wanted to remain married, Pepper admitted that she still wanted her family, while Mala urged counseling, prayer, and reconciliation for Caleb's sake. Later, Eva considered moving in with Jonathan, but insisted that marriage and children must wait until after university. As we return to Murundoy, what sort of surprise awaits Kavita and Sharona at their boutique?
3: Daddy, me and Sharona gonna reach our boutique just now. We interviewing for the sales girl position today.
4: Alright, Kavita. Call me back when I get some time.
3: Alright, Daddy.
5: How many people are we interviewing today?
3: Just about 5.
5: I hope we find somebody good. Guyana changes so much, you know. Everywhere you go, Cubans and Venezuelans are working.
3: Yep, people are coming here for betterment.
5: But Guyanese still migrating.
3: Yep.
5: I really think we should make Spanish our second language.
3: You mean third?
5: Third?
3: In Guyana, we speak English and Creoles.
5: Oh, yes.
3: Good. So the children can teach their parents.
5: I think it's compulsory in schools nowadays.
3: All right, we're here.
5: Wait.
3: What?
5: Somebody spray paint the wall.
3: Oh, no. No, no, no, no, no.
4: Kavita, calm down. Are we already saying, girl?
3: Daddy, somebody vandalized our boutique.
4: What?
3: Yes, they spray paint a set of slurs all over.
4: All right. We're going to calm down there right now.
5: Who would do something like this?
3: Sharona, I'm calling mommy.
6: Hi, Kavita.
3: Mommy?
6: Kavita, what happened?
3: Somebody vandalized the boutique.
6: What? Y'all get robbed?
3: Not robbed. They spray paint a set of nasty things all over.
6: Oh my goodness. Kavita, you okay?
3: Please come. I already called Daddy.
6: All right, baby. I'm coming.
7: Information, education, and entertainment.
8: Cueto, where you been this morning?
9: I had to go and get a little fresh air, John. Since the accident, I just lock up my 90 house all the time. I couldn't take it anymore.
8: I'm glad you're able to move around, though.
9: Yeah. This afternoon, I gonna try and go out and buy me lotto and 2 scratch. If you don't have a ticket, you don't have a chance.
8: Which reminds me, I got to buy 2 tickets myself. Because if I win the lotto, it would change me life.
9: Me and you life.
8: Coretta, seeing that you're catching back yourself, you know, maybe I don't need to come over here every day.
9: Oh, John, I ain't back to 100%.
8: But at least you're walking good.
9: So what? You ain't think I still feeling pain?
8: When last you talked to the police?
9: The one Sergeant Murray called for tell me that they still ain't got no leads as to who knocked me down.
8: That's strange, eh? For the second time somebody get knocked down in this village until now they can't find his who?
9: It makes Zena run and left the country. I wish I could have go too.
8: It's dangerous because once the person's still out there, nobody ain't safe.
9: We must have got a serial killer in Murundoy.
8: Thank God nobody in there.
9: But what about the decomposed body they find in the next village?
8: This was a sex worker.
9: So that means they ain't gonna look for who killed she?
8: I don't think that's what it
9: mean. Mean hearing nothing about the case?
8: I sure the police doing the job.
9: The same person who knocked me and Zina down could be the same person that killed that girl.
8: Mean thing, but though.
9: John, I don't think I want to be alone. They didn't finish the job the first time. Who's to say they won't come back and finish it? You need to move back here with me.
8: Coretta, I am not moving him back with you.
9: We still married.
8: Yeah, but I filing for a divorce.
9: I don't deserve that. You come to Marundoy and I take you and make you something.
8: So that mean I must stay in a miserable marriage with you? After all the things you do to me and other people?
9: People don't like me because I just talk the truth.
8: You need to think about your actions, Coretta. It's serious that somebody knock you down.
9: Kavita father got the money to pay people to do his dirty work.
8: What?
9: I get knocked down right in front of that boutique.
8: Yes, after you done harass them young women.
9: The truth is harassment?
8: Coretta, I really thought this accident would humble you and make you think about your actions moving forward. But no.
9: I don't know what I do wrong.
8: You spread rumors about them two young women. That is not true.
9: They could tell you anything.
8: Look, you know what? I go in.
9: So you gonna left me here for the serial killer come and get me?
8: Goodbye, Coretta.
10: All right, Kavita. We can paint over the place and fix them up.
11: What kind of sick person would do this?
3: You see the kind of insults they spray painted?
5: Anti-LGBT insults. And I know exactly who was the cause of this.
10: People really got some time on them hands for doing nonsense.
11: Yeah, I think Coretta involved.
5: Of course.
3: She is the only one who has been spreading rumors about me and Sharona, knowing how intolerant some people are in this country.
5: This is exactly what she wanted. That woman is so evil. She doesn't want to see me do good. Just because I didn't do what she wanted.
3: We were supposed to be interviewing some people for the sales girl position today.
11: Alright, give me the numbers and I will call them and postpone.
3: Give mommy the notebook with the number, Sharona.
5: Here, Miss Marlowe.
11: Thanks, I can go outside and call them.
10: Me think me gonna call the police.
3: We need to check the cameras.
10: How you do that? And me gonna go call the police.
3: Alright, daddy.
5: I'm shaking.
3: This is so messed up.
5: I know it's Coretta behind this. And when we find out, I want the police to lock her up.
3: Let's check the cameras.
10: Did you catch anything from them camera?
3: The person was wearing all black.
5: And the mask.
11: So wait, whoever it is, they really planned this thing, man?
3: Yep. All because of hate.
10: Well, I tell you, yeah? Anyway, Sergeant Murray say you anyway, you come in.
11: The person on the video look like it could be Coretta, though.
3: Well, they seem a bit taller and slimmer.
5: Even if she didn't do it herself, she sent somebody to do it.
11: To get somebody to come and vandalize the store? That is just wickedness.
10: Well, we can't say no. Because of all these things this woman been said, somebody else could have taken upon themselves and come and do this.
5: But no matter what angle you look at it from, it's because of Coretta spreading anti-LGBT hate that this happened. Me and Kavita are just friends, and she continues to spread rumors that we're in a relationship.
3: Just big and miserable.
10: All right, are we gonna get to the bottom of them? Whoever do this, we gonna make sure the police find them.
8: Hey, Sharona, how was your day?
5: Not good, Mr. John.
8: What happened?
5: Somebody vandalized my boutique.
8: What?
5: Yeah. They spray painted a set of anti-LGBT insults all over the outside.
8: Oh, gosh. Sharona, I'm sorry.
5: Coretta is the cause of all of this.
8: What time this

0: anything past that woman. You know how much she hates me.
1: Look, let me call she now.
0: All right. I go in and take a shower.
1: Okay.
2: Me loving husband.
1: Coretta, were you being early this morning?
2: I don't tell you, I've been for a walk.
1: You passed by them girls' boutique?
2: What reason me had for passing? It's right in front there, I get knocked down.
1: Somebody vandalized them girls' place by spray painting gay insults upon the building.
2: Oh, so what I got to do with me?
1: You ain't had nothing to do with it?
2: Sean, you I pass me. May I remind you that I'm recovering from an accident?
1: Just asking.
2: Who you think I am, man? I would take me half a cell for go and spray whatever upon their building. Must be one of the other lesbian friends do it.
1: Ah, here we go again.
2: Leave me out of that nonsense.
1: Look, at the end of the day, you got to take some of the blame because it's you start the rumors.
2: John, you have a miserable night. Crass.
1: Coretta.
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2: With the news at this time, I am Unika Langhorn Eno. Community consultations continue today at the May 26th Nursery School, bringing together residents of Melanie Damishana and Nomprel to help shape the next phase of development under the Model Village Initiative. Among the proposals for Melanie are the construction of 43,000 meters of drains, 32,000 meters of hardened road shoulders, 26,000 meters of walkways, construction of culverts and bridges, the installation of 122 streetlights, replacement of 100 utility poles, and installation of 43 fire hydrants. The plans also include development of industrial parking areas, enhanced public spaces, green areas, a vending hub, tree planting and streetscaping, as well as the removal of derelict vehicles and the clearing of drains and road shoulders. Residents are encouraged to offer feedback, ask questions, and make recommendations. Teams from the Ministry of Housing and other agencies are also on hand to assist with individual matters. The 53rd Annual General Meeting of the Regional Nursing Body, RNB, is underway in Georgetown, Guyana, bringing together regional leaders to advance nursing and midwifery across the Caribbean. Opening the meeting, delegates recognized the resilience, leadership, and vital contributions of nurses and midwives, while calling for stronger implementation of regional priorities to improve health outcomes. Discussions will focus on workforce standards, education, regulation, disaster preparedness, and the future of nursing under the theme Bridging Divides, Driving Reform, Caribbean Nursing and Midwifery at the Forefront of Change. Police are investigating an alleged robbery under arms committed on a pensioner on Wednesday, August 5, at Congress Drive, South Rheinfeld. Preliminary investigations revealed that the victim was walking home when she turned into an alleyway and was confronted by two males on a pedal cycle, one of whom was reportedly armed with a handgun. The armed suspect allegedly pointed the firearm at the victim, while the other suspect relieved her of a shoulder bag containing a cellular phone, a national identification card, and a bank card. The suspects then escaped on the pedal cycle. Police said several persons were questioned, and CCTV footage from the area is being reviewed. And now for news in the region. Barbados's healthcare system has been boosted by a donation of 100 state-of-the-art digital stethoscopes. The advanced medical devices, which convert traditional body sound waves into electronic signals, were donated by the American University of Barbados. President of the university, Misam Ali Khan, says the donation fulfills a promise the university made to Prime Minister Mia Mottley. Minister of Health and Wellness, Senator Lisa Cummins, says the stethoscopes will help advance telemedicine in Barbados. And internationally, President Donald Trump has denied reports that the U.S. is suffering a munitions shortage and vowed in a social media post that his administration would seek long-term jail sentences for those suspected of leaking information. Trump said the U.S. has massive amounts of munitions, especially of certain types, and that large amounts are being manufactured and shipped to the U.S. as needed. Trump and the Pentagon are facing mounting questions about the state of the military's arsenal as the war with Iran marks its sixth month. The U.S. and Iran have continued to trade strikes despite multiple pauses in fighting, and a deal to fully end hostilities remains elusive. And that's the news to the moment.
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0: The government of Guyana invites you to public consultations on model villages with His Excellency Dr. Irfan Ali. Come out on Monday, August 10 at the Good Hope Primary School at 10 a.m., St. John's Primary School at 11:30 a.m., Charity Secondary School at 2 p.m., and Anna Regina Secondary School at 4 p.m. Bring a family member, neighbor, or friend, and let's engage His Excellency Dr. Irfan Ali on building model villages.
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0: The time has moved on to 16 hours 15. A little bit of Maxi Priest in the mix for you on your GLCL segment. The jackpot for Saturday's draw, it's $4 million. Somebody probably $18 million richer. Mr. Calendar, is it you? Did you check your tickets? Get ready, so many ways you can win. And a lottery company. And they've got this Play 4.
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0: here comes the hot stepper. Well, this is gonna do it for this segment, which came to you compliments of the Ghana Lottery Company. Go and play four, all the other games. Good luck. The jackpot for Saturday's draw, $4 million. Somebody was a big winner for yesterday's draw. Beautiful Thursday afternoon, I hope you're feeling good. 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
1: Every Friday could be Super Payday. So play Super Payday time, 16 hours 33. This is your afternoon drive time for Thursday, August 6, 2026. Take it easy on the roadways, everybody. Yes, you're heading home. We hope you had a lovely day at work. And yeah, gonna have a beautiful evening. And yes, let's see. We've got more music coming. Here's one from Burning Flames. Working! Enjoy that sweet Caribbean vibe.

0: We say good afternoon to Raul D'Souza. You and the family and your staff, all is good at your end here on the East Bank, Raul. Say hello to Mr. Ayu, to Carmen Khan. To your afternoon drive time, all the drivers.
1: Things will be alright.
0: Stay safe. Slow down. Stay in your lane.
1: I am a boss too. You're working for me.
0: Celebrating today, it's your special day. Hope you're having many happy moments. Enjoying. Busy time. Build up a traffic here.
1: And I work.
0: Home stretch.
1: I work. Work. She work. And she work.
0: Beautiful afternoon there.
1: Working.
0: Yeah, burning flames.

We'll be having some hot days and hot nights. Keep the spirit. 16:47 This is your hit station. It's 98.1. Here is where the music sounds best. Hope you're having a beautiful afternoon. Activate your mind. Had a very productive day at work today. Lots of people are on the move right now.

we say happy birthday, Janet Alfonso Homer. Congratulations on your birthday today. From your hussy, two daughters, your relatives, your friends. Have a beautiful one today. Janet.

That's the man, Black Stallion. You know what? It's already 16 hours 59. Gonna put the raps on the music tracks. Of course, it's your afternoon drive time. And yes, wrapping up the Seago Show as well. Thank you so much for listening. Tonight. Hope you enjoyed, everybody. Bye. Take good care. Have a lovely Friday evening. Tonight. Stay safe. I'm gonna be back tomorrow, God willing. Tonight.

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3: Barbies, get ready for the ultimate cricket showdown. The Lotto Let's Bet 1 Guyana T10 T-Ball Blast is hitting the ancient county. 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Port Moran Community Centre Ground, Albion, the number 69 ground, and the Welfare Ground in Kanji. 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
1: Here's exciting news for Port Marat. 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
1: good. The government of Guyana invites you to public consultations on model villages with His Excellency President Dr. Irfan Ali. Come out on Saturday, August 8th at Port Moran Secondary School at 10 a.m., Rose Hall Secondary School at 11:30 a.m., Line Path Secondary School at 2 p.m., and Burbies High School at 6:30 p.m. Bring a family member, neighbor, or friend, and let's engage His Excellency Dr. Irfan Ali on building model villages.
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5: 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Why do I say that? I say that because we are moving into a different era. People, a lot of people, while television is still there, people are still using TV and radio, a lot of people are on their phones.

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0: That's correct.
1: This is awesome. This is awesome. And members of the diaspora could lock in and you could look at the news. You don't have to wait until 6. 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
0: Of course. And so the important thing is too, not only do you get the news on the TV section of the app, but you're able to get all of our other live broadcasts.
1: This is a transition from traditional broadcasting
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0: The answer is we got to evolve, bro. If we want to keep up with what's happening in our world, we have to be able to give people news now. One of the things our CEO here at NCN says a lot of the time is that the deadline for news is no longer at 6 o'clock.
1: Yeah.
0: It is right now.
1: It's right
0: and now. We have to be able to answer that question. And we've been able to do that through the development of this app and now through promoting. You can download the NCN app very simply. 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
4: Hi there, I'm Woman Carver Elgin, stationed at traffic headquarters in Blairy. According to Section 76.1 of the Motor Vehicles and Road Traffic Act, Chapter 5102, the rules of the road are: all vehicles must keep to the left or near side of the road while driving a vehicle. When meeting another vehicle traveling in the opposite direction, you must keep well to the left or near side of the road. When being overtaken, you must keep to the left or near side of the road. You should not, therefore, except when you intend to overtake or turn right, drive along the middle of the road.

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1: Thank you, Michelle. 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
2: Listen to me. This is big time stuff. Why do I say that? 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The question we now have to answer in the digital media landscape is, how do we get people news, information, content without sending them to TV or sending them to radio and keeping them on their phones? 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And we've answered that question to the NCN app.
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1: That's streaming. Correct.
0: This is awesome. This correct. Is awesome. And members of the diaspora could lock in and you could look at the news. You don't have to wait until 6. You could still see news pieces and other updates on the app as you update the other digital platforms.
1: Of course. And so the important thing is too, not only do you get the news on the TV section of the app, but you're able to get all of our other live broadcasts.
0: This is a transition from traditional broadcasting
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0: 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This is awesome.
1: The answer is we got to evolve. If we want to keep up with what's happening in our world, we have to be able to give people news now. One of the things our CEO here at NCN says a lot of the time is that the deadline for news is no longer at 6 o'clock. Yeah. It is right now.
0: It's right
1: and now. We have to be able to answer that question. And we've been able to do that through the development of this app and now through promoting. You can download the NCN app very simply. 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